Night Ranger's drummer actually wrote that song about his sister, whose name was Christy. The original name of the song was Sister Christy. But the band misheard it when they heard him sing it to him. Probably because he sang it from behind a drum kit. It's easy to mishear when you're singing from behind a drum kit. It's 99.1 PLR.

0: This year, you got a chance to save even more money on sales tax-free week. 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So starting on Sunday, certain items are going to have the sales tax removed if they're under $300. It was $100 in the past, and now it's $300. Now, it doesn't apply to everything. You can't get jewelry and stuff, but most of the back-to-school stuff that you're going to be looking for, this is going to apply to. And here's the thing. It's per item. So if you get multiple items that are all under $300, then you're going to save on every single one of them. It's not cumulative. It's total.
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Former members of King Crimson, Adrian Belew, and Tony Levin are going to be playing with Steve Vai at Mohegan Sun Arena. The band is called Beat. This is one of the cooler shows that I've heard of coming this coming fall, and I got the tickets. If you want them, talk nerdy to me. It's 99.1 PLR. This is John. We're playing Talk Nerdy to Me. I'm going to ask a very nerdy music trivia question. It's your job to text the correct answer to 203-882-9757. Question is this. Tom Scholz, the mastermind behind Boston, went to MIT. What did he study at MIT? I want the name of his major. If you know it, text it now. I'm going to give it away coming up in a couple of songs.

0: Someone might have just won tickets to The Beat. It's 99.1 PLR. This is John. We're playing Talk Nerdy to Me. A couple songs ago, I asked a very nerdy music trivia question. It was your job to text the correct answer. Question was this. Tom Scholz, the mastermind behind Boston, the band Boston, went to MIT. What did he study there? And he studied mechanical engineering, which when you think about it makes sense, given that the guy built an entire studio in his basement and recorded that entire first album there.
1: Not sleeping.
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bunch of songs you played in your bedroom alone when the girls just didn't understand you, man. The 99.1 PLR Big Y 90s at 9. Fuck!

This song always confused me because, like, Two Princes is about two princes who are both trying to marry the same girl. And, like, one of them's like, oh, I don't have a lot of money, but you should still marry me. It's like, dude, you're a prince. Like, you're royalty. Surely you've got some funds. 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

0: Everlast got a new album coming out this month, actually. Embers to Ashes is releasing on August 28th. And, dude, I was looking at some of the promotional photos for it. Like, he's aged, but he's aged well, man. He looks like Gandalf now. He's got the gray beard. He's got the... No, you know what he looks like? He looks like Anderson Cooper. If Anderson Cooper was about to drop a hot mixtape. It's 99.1 PLR.
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Being a roadie for AC/DC was probably fun, but during the Back in Black days, it was probably also really bad for your back as well. It's 99.1 PLR. Because they didn't play around with their stage props. When they played Hell's Bells, they didn't just have a bell sound that the sound guy was firing. No, they brought a 3,000-pound cast bronze bell up on stage with Imagine carrying that thing.

0: Usually when your boss yells, it's a bad thing. It means that something bad happened and somebody's in trouble. When our boss yells, that's just kind of how he talks, so we're all used to it. It's 99.1 PLR. Tomorrow morning at 9:30, Commander Keith is going to be on with his top five, and he's going to yell about what? Well, you'll have to listen to find out, but he's definitely going to yell.
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1: Tomorrow, some of us will wake up and it will be our last day on this earth. It will be unexpected and without warning. Each year, 250,000 people will die from medical malpractice, the third leading cause of death in America. 43,000 will die in a car or truck crash. 6,000 will die working on the job. I'm John Morgan of Morgan & Morgan, and we represent many of these families. It's awful. Unfortunately, many times, some of these family members are not speaking and never get to say, I'm sorry or goodbye. If you're at odds with a loved one, listen closely. Pick up the phone. Call them. Say you're sorry. I promise a huge burden will be lifted from your heart and your soul will be renewed. Even if you're not wrong in your own mind, it doesn't matter. Death is bad enough. Death without closure and love will follow you the rest of your days.

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0: August 29th and 30th, 99.1 PLR is giving you the excuse to skip yard work, bail on bringing your kids to soccer practice, and certainly do nothing on that to-do list. It's the 99.1 PLR Surfside Hotel Greatest Bluefish Tournament on Earth, driven by Stevens Ford Lincoln of Milford. 2 days on the Long Island Sound. Prizes totaling $40,000. A grand prize of $25,000 for the heaviest catch. The Bluefish Tournament to end all bluefish tournaments. This is your year. Clear the calendar. 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
1: 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Many times there is separate insurance for the cab and for the trailer. 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

0: Leave Limp Bizkit alone. But every weekday at 5:30 p.m., Lappy wants you to guess that riff. From Tom Morello to Eddie Van Halen, Jack White to Stevie Ray Vaughan, guess the riff, win the prize. This week, it's John Fogerty and Steve Winwood at the Hartford Healthcare Amphitheater on September 9th. 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
1: Look at all these beans. How long are you going to be down here?
0: 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It's as simple as that.
1: You shouted.
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13: Sunny today. We could see some showers tonight. Temperatures in the mid-80s. Checking out the roads on 95. There's a little bit of volume southbound by Route 8. Route 8 a little slow southbound heading into 95. Metro North is running on or close. 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With PLR Traffic, I'm John Lynch.
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2: If we played a round of what's the oddest thing in your trunk right now, this guy would win. Unless maybe you got a dead body in your trunk.
0: Yeah, that'd be weird. Okay. That'd be weird.
2: If you want to call in, like, the odd thing in your trunk, you could do that.
0: I'm curious.
2: We'll go to the phones first, and then we'll do this story.
0: Right. I'm nosy. What do you got? What's the trunk?
2: 877-764-2535. Dumbass News is next. Chaz and AJ in the morning.

0: Shaz and AJ, Dumbass News.
1: That's right. Dumbass. Up yours. All right, talking about the odd thing in your trunk.
2: Yeah.
1: So I have a list of odd things found in trunks by police.
2: Okay.
1: A mannequin, a bowling ball with no bowling bag.
2: Okay.
1: Which seems to me to be very loud.
2: Yeah, and damage the ball.
1: One single high heel.
2: Interesting.
1: A shovel, duct tape, and rope.
2: Okay, that sounds sketchy.
1: The serial killer starter kit.
2: Seriously.
1: A wedding dress. A prosthetic leg.
2: Okay, just in case.
1: Phil, do you have one of those in your trunk?
3: We do. So
1: you have a backup.
2: Like a spare,
3: right? Well, no, it's actually the old one. But like, you know, they don't fit after a while. You have to like make sure that it fits specifically to your anatomy.
1: And what do you do with it?
3: Where do you bring it? Yeah. Like, there's no recycling service. And you can't give it to somebody else because it's so specific to you.
2: You say it's a weapon.
3: Yeah, I don't know what else to do with it.
2: I'm gonna kick your ass.
3: It's literally just back there.
1: I gotta tell you, in a road rage thing, you pull that out, people are gonna be like, "What the F?"
2: Exactly. They wanna know what to think.
1: I'm being attacked by three-legged, two-armed guy.
2: Right.
3: They'll just be so confused, be like, "You know what? Not worth it.
1: I'm good. Not worth it."
2: Mr. Tripod, I'm sorry. Yes.
1: A deer head, a suitcase full of nothing but underwear.
2: Okay.
1: A coffin. You can't put a coffin in a trunk.
2: Maybe a tiny one?
1: A dozen identical shoes. Well, you get the point.
2: Yeah.
1: Cops have found a lot of weird things in a trunk, but this story, I think, beats all those. What started as an arrest for a stolen vehicle quickly turned into an animal rescue for one Kansas City police officer. The department said the officer kept hearing what he thought was a ringtone that sounded like a goat. When the officer asked about the sound of the out-of-state suspect replied, quote, "No, those are real goats. They're in my trunk."
2: Oh, okay.
1: Wait, I could listen to them all day.
2: Way to keep a secret, huh?
3: They talk a lot.
2: Yeah.
1: They do. They're
3: it's
1: very
3: like they're communicating
1: chatty
3: out there with each other.
2: They bleats, yeah.
3: Ooh, there's a little one.
2: Somewhere is a farmer getting hot.
4: James and AJ in the morning.
1: On the board, top signs that someone came into money.
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17: Sunny today with temperatures in the mid-80s. Could see some thunderstorms tonight on 95. There's southbound delays from exit 29 down through exit 21. Metro North is running on or close. 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With PLR Traffic, I'm John Lynch.
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1: We think it's going to be some time before the billion-dollar Powerball winner comes forward. So we thought, what are the signs?
2: Right.
1: How do you know? What are the signs someone came into money? 877-764-2535. We're doing on the board, Gary and Shelton.
18: Good morning, gentlemen.
2: Good morning, Gary.
18: All of a sudden, they're picking up the tab every time they go out.
2: All of a sudden, they pick up the tab. So, yeah, they don't have that alligator arms anymore. Like,
3: can't reach my wallet.
1: It's my fault.
18: No more short arms and deep pockets.
1: Right when the bill comes, it's like, I got to go to the restroom.
2: Yeah, never show up. Yep, exactly. Mm. Yes, right.
1: Or I got a cell phone, a call. I got to go.
2: Right.
1: I got to go.
2: Right.
1: Is that on the board?
2: Yes, it is. Generosity without hesitation. They casually pick up large group dinner tabs or leave massive tips without blinking an eye.
1: Or the
2: appetizer. Yes, I love the appetizer.
1: Hungry man.
19: Good Friday, everybody.
2: Good morning.
1: Hey.
19: How about sudden travel plans all of a sudden?
2: Sudden travel plans. That could also be they're in trouble.
1: That could mean multiple things. It could be not a lot. Just you came into
2: money. I owe
1: money.
2: Money to the wrong person. The cops are looking out for me. The wife is back in town. Ex-girlfriend bought an axe.
1: That gambling debt.
2: Lots of things like that. Yeah.
1: All right. Top signs. Someone came into money. Chaz and AJ in the morning.

0: I'm still having flashbacks of seeing them and being like 15 feet from their speakers and feeling my skeleton shake.
1: Power. So much power.
0: Chaz and AJ in the morning, we're doing the top signs. Someone just came into money.
1: Yes.
0: And someone hit that one person hit for a billion.
1: Oh, my God. Can you imagine?
0: Now they got to sit and wait until they put everything together and kind of act like nothing's happening. But we're like, there are signs. There are signs.
1: You can tell. You can tell.
0: What did we get so far?
1: So far, they quit their job unexpectedly. Unbothered financial tranquility. They have no problems, no stress about bills or anything like that. They're very generous. They pick up the tab at dinner. Flashy, uncoordinated, luxury purchase like a car or stuff. And a major shift in travel habits. They suddenly just pick up and go to France.
0: Or anywhere.
1: Yep.
0: Chris.
2: I'm thinking some medical enhancements to your body.
1: Medical enhancements.
0: I think this is a great one. And, you know, the first thing we think of would be teeth. Right?
1: Teeth. Definitely teeth.
2: Yes.
1: Oh, yeah, no. You wouldn't recognize me at all.
0: Was that the first thing you thought of, though?
1: Yeah. Teeth. I could use some. Teeth. teeth.
0: All right, let's hear what AJ would do.
1: Okay, well, okay. First of all, I would have hair.
0: Hold on. Give me 1 minute. Okay, yeah. I just got to get you some music.
1: Dream gliss or something like that. What if it's good for you? Yeah.
0: Okay. I can't find it.
1: Okay.
0: Go ahead.
1: All right, well, let's say, first of all, I would have hair like Fabio. I would have, like, a major hair transplant. I would fix up my face. I would definitely get a nose job, teeth job, maybe a little chin lift, or we had to call this over here, this stuff that's starting to happen here.
3: Is that head. Not just a facelift? Is that what that is?
1: Is that what happens where they just pull it straight and put a knot in the top of the head? So I need the top of the top knot. I would hire a personal trainer, and I would have a body like an Adonis. And I don't think it fixed another part of me, but
0: I like how you're doing all this with money. Like, there's half of that you could do without money. You just work out and eat right.
1: Well, yeah, well, I gotta wake up. I eat right. Well, okay. You're right. Guilty as charged.
0: Okay.
1: Guilty as charged. Yeah, but you definitely wouldn't recognize me. Yeah.
0: Yeah.
1: But to answer your question,
0: teeth, boobs,
1: right?
0: All that stuff.
1: Right. Women all of a sudden have a rack.
0: Plastic surgery.
1: Exactly. Yeah. Yep.
0: Is that on the board?
1: Yes, it is. Sudden, simultaneous, physical upgrades. You get premium dental work, flawless skin treatments, or a completely revamped wardrobe all at the same time.
0: Hair.
1: Yep.
0: Yeah.
1: Everything.
2: There you go.
0: All right, Chris. Good one. Thank you. Dave?
4: Yeah, good morning.
0: Hey.
4: Probably, if I were giving a lot of money, I'd, like, disappear off the planet for a while. Like, totally ghost everybody.
0: Completely gone.
4: Yeah, completely gone for a while. People forgot.
0: Now, do you have kids?
4: You slowly back in. What's that?
0: Do you have kids?
4: Yeah, I got two boys.
1: That's why I leave.
0: Are they adults?
4: Yeah, 19 and 21. But are you kidding me today? They're not adults. Yeah, they're overrated. Half the fun's making them. It's all downhill after that.
1: They're technically adults, but not really.
0: Half the fun is making them.
1: Yes.
0: And then it's all downhill. That's a t-shirt.
1: Wouldn't that be all the fun, really?
0: On the board.
4: Keep raising the bar on me.
0: What's that?
4: Keep raising the bar on me. When they're 5, they want more candy. Now they want to use the car. It sucks.
0: Oh, yeah. It doesn't get cheaper.
1: Never touch the car.
3: And you can't negotiate backwards. You can't just be like, well, how about just some candy? Like, what the hell am I going to do with that?
1: Not 5, Dad.
0: Yeah.
4: It worked before, it doesn't work now. But yeah, I would disappear for a while.
0: Okay.
4: What the hell happened?
0: He's off the radar. Like, he can't even be asked for.
1: He faked his death.
0: We got it, Dave. He's in fantasy land.
1: Yeah, we lost him.
0: Thank you, Dave.
1: Yeah.
0: What? All right. He's still going.
1: Yeah, yeah.
0: So it's going to go all day.
1: Right.
3: I have a feeling that's not the first time he had that thought.
0: It's a fantasy.
1: Right. So disappearing, is that what he said?
0: Is that on the board?
1: No. Okay. After all that, no.
0: All right. One more, then we'll wrap it up. Right. Steve.
5: Hey, good morning, Chase. Good morning, AJ.
0: Good morning.
5: I'm surprised no one guessed I'm changing your phone number. That'd be the first thing I'd do.
0: That's interesting. Yeah. That would be a sign.
1: Yeah.
0: If someone had the same phone number for decades, then all of a sudden they have a new one.
1: Right. I mean, it could be just avoiding someone also, you know, like an ex or, you know, bill collector or something like that. You know,
0: or
1: you
0: didn't pay a bill. Not on the board?
1: Not on the board, no. Mm. Yeah. But good guess.
0: All right. What do we have?
1: Okay.
0: What do we miss?
1: We missed establishing trust or legal entities, like getting financial people involved. All of a sudden, you're dealing with financial people when you never did before. Sudden real estate jumps.
0: What is this song?
1: If I Had $1 Million by Bare Naked Ladies.
0: Yeah.
6: You better not try.
1: Okay, better.
0: Okay.
1: Okay. Sudden real estate jumps. All of a sudden, you have this big, beautiful luxury house.
0: Right.
1: You order without looking at the prices. You look at the menu and say, yeah, I want that steak. Mm. Don't even look at the price. Nothing like that.
0: All right.
1: Buying back your time. They basically, everything that they used to do, like cutting their lawn or any house maintenance, is now being done by people. Those are the things.
0: All right. Thank you. Coming up, the litigator.
1: Oh.
0: She critiques attorneys with a drink in her hand.
6: Had a lot of bills to pay.
0: She's up next.
6: I'd give the shirt right off of my back if I had the guts to say, take this job and shove.
7: Chaz and AJ in the morning.
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4: Sunny today with some showers tonight. Temperatures topping out in the mid-80s. Checking out the roads on the Mayor Parkway. It slows southbound heading into the Black Rock Turnpike. 95 is slow southbound from exit 29 to exit 17. 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With PLR Traffic, I'm John Lynch.
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6: We're not going to go dark on this one, but the entire country and part of the planet's watching this case. The Lindsey Clancy trial.
7: Yeah.
6: Are you familiar with it?
7: Yes, I am.
6: Very dark.
7: Yeah.
6: This mom murdered three of her kids, her three kids, all in single digits in terms of age. And they're not disputing that. They're disputing whether or not she was in a mental capacity where she could know that she was doing something wrong.
7: Yeah.
6: Kat, the litigator, is on. I love her. You got to follow her on social media.
7: Yeah.
6: She, you know, she goes, she critiques cases with a drink in her hand. Good morning.
8: Good morning. Good morning, Kaz, AJ.
7: Good morning. No drink in your hand right now, is there?
8: You know, even for the litigator, it's a little early.
7: Okay, cool. Yeah.
6: This case, why are we glued to this one? We know what happened. We know who did it.
8: Yeah. I think the gravitational pull here is in the just the horror of the facts, right? And we are also seeing what so many people are familiar with in their own lives, which is a person struggling with mental illness. And we are getting a real close up look about how that plays out and how it can end. Right.
6: I think to me, it's the lawyering, because when this happened, we all wanted this woman to burn at the stake.
7: Yes.
6: Mm-hmm. And so it's the it starts, and it's like, I can't wait to see, you know, this woman pay.
7: Yeah.
6: And this lawyer, her defense attorney, is so good that you realize, hold it, the system failed this woman. She really tried to get help.
7: Yeah.
6: Many times. Turned away. She had a series of it was just like a bad, like a perfect storm.
7: Yeah.
6: But in the worst way, that she had a doctor that had 30 days experience, listed herself as a professional, never did or handled any of this stuff that she, the woman, the patient, the defendant was dealing with.
7: Yeah.
6: And this attorney has really, like, he turned me quickly.
7: He's
6: amazing.
7: I was
6: like, whoa, man, this woman was done wrong. Everyone around her just kind of let her go, like abandon her, basically. Do you agree with that?
8: Yeah, I think, I mean, listen, I've been a defense attorney for 35 years, and lots of times people will ask defense attorneys, like, ugh, how could you, you know, how can you represent these people, right? And it is our job to make sure that everyone, whether it's a publicized trial or it's just a Tuesday in the state court, our job is to make sure that our client is seen for the full measure of their humanity, right? It doesn't matter really in terms of our job to do that. It really doesn't matter what the facts are. It matters that we show the listeners, the fact finders, the jury, the judge, the public, the full measure of the humanity of our client.

0: this trial in particular puts our healthcare system front and center. And, you know, you've sort of got the mirror image of this trial and that problem with the Luigi Mangione case, which is firing up, you know, the murder of the healthcare executive alleged to have been committed by Luigi Mangione.
1: Yeah, I want to get to that in a second. But, like, you have a combination of this woman did the worst thing possible, like the worst thing possible, children.
2: Yeah.
1: Three of them. Now I find myself feeling sorry for her. I'm like, that's a skilled defense attorney right there.
2: Yeah.
1: You know, he's getting help from these witnesses. They're horrible. They're just bad. They're not, you know, when you get up there and you seem like you're on the defense, like you don't care.
2: Yeah.
1: It's not a good look. And, this attorney, not only does he know all the facts and he's bringing them to light, he knows when not to follow up on an answer. He just lets it go.
2: Yeah, he's good.
1: Because sometimes you don't want to know.
2: Right.
1: Right?
0: Yep. And I mean, it was very interesting to me because in the earlier days of the trial last week, when the emergency room physician was testifying and her, you know, stated position over and over again was, I don't remember, I don't remember, I don't remember, you know. He, instead of taking issue with her on the facts that she claimed she didn't remember, he took issue with the fact that she had come to testify at this horrible case about these three dead children without putting herself in a position to remember, right? And so he was able to undercut her credibility, and he's been so masterful at doing that for many of the medical professionals who have come to testify in the case. And you're right, their sort of defensive posture works against them, particularly when they are sparring with an attorney of his skill, right?
1: Her psychiatrist never asked for her medical records.
2: Wow.
1: Didn't know how she was diagnosed. And then only spoke to her over Zoom. And the defense attorney made this brilliant deal where he said, you know, you can't see hands fidgeting. You can't see legs shaking.
2: Yeah, body movements. Yeah.
1: He said, you could look at her right now. She's sitting behind a table. You can't see those things, can you? It's like, nope.
0: Mm-hmm.
1: Like, oh, man.
2: It's good.
0: It's fascinating. This guy's
1: so good.
0: The idea that you can treat, you know, a deteriorating mental state over a Zoom screen.
1: Right.
0: Isn't that astounding? It really is an astounding idea that you would be able, I mean, we can barely have office meetings effectively over Zoom, right? Let alone treat a woman whose mental health is catastrophically deteriorating, right?
1: She called the suicide hotline several times and they turned her away because she said, I want to kill myself. I want to kill my kids. And because she didn't have a plan.
2: Seriously?
0: Yep.
2: Really?
0: Yep.
2: Wow.
1: This guy's done all of this in a very short period of time. He's really a brilliant attorney. And what would be sad is if she didn't have a brilliant attorney.
0: Mm-hmm. Yep. It's really...
1: And the jury never found out about all of these issues.
0: And the real question is, for me, can the jury break away from the pull of the horror of these facts, right? Mm. The government still has to prove beyond a reasonable doubt that she was criminally responsible when she did these things. The question for this jury, the hard, hard question for them is going to be, can they separate the outcome of the case, which is the murder of three babies, right? Can they separate the outcome of the case from whether or not Lindsay Clancy possessed the criminal responsibility? Was her mind criminally responsible for these things? That, and it's a seemingly impossible task, but it is their task. They have to be able to assess whether or not the government has proved beyond a reasonable doubt that Lindsay Clancy was criminally responsible when she did this.
1: If they had to go into
0: the trial,
1: if they had to go into the jury box or jury room now and decide, what do you think they would come back with?
0: Oh boy, it's it's an impossible question, really, to ask. juries, I've learned this throughout my career.
1: Right.
0: Juries are very, very interesting units, right?
1: You never know.
2: Unpredictable.
0: You can never know. But I'll tell you.
1: I think right now it's either hung or not guilty.
2: Yeah.
0: Yeah. And I mean, the people mistake, the general public mistakes the idea that not guilty by lack of criminal responsibility means she didn't kill the children, right? Whether she killed the children is not at issue in this trial. And so, you know, yesterday you saw all this kerfuffle about DNA, and her defense attorney was just saying to the judge, like, we're not contesting the DNA.
1: Yeah,
0: so
1: that's,
0: I don't know why we're sitting through this, right?
1: Was,
0: the prosecution is making a mistake.
1: Another brilliant thing. He didn't do any of the chain of evidence.
2: Yeah.
1: Like, all right, so this piece of evidence went from here to here to here. And that takes, for one thing, you're talking to three different people back and forth.
2: Yeah.
1: Get questioned twice. That wears a jury down. He says, we are stipulating that we agree to all the chain of evidence and let's move on. We're not questioning who did it.
2: Yeah.
1: We're not questioning the evidence that you have and where it came from. Let's move
0: Isn't
1: on.
0: That the, no. That's the genius of it, right?
1: Genius.
0: Running a very narrow route to the end zone.
1: He's like, you need to hear this. I got some stuff you need to hear. Yeah. You don't even need to hear all that.
2: Right. Pay no attention. Yeah.
0: Yes.
2: Yeah.
0: He understands the idea that attention, a jury's attention is an extremely valuable commodity, right? And so he knows that. And what he has become is the only narrator in the well of that courtroom.
1: Right.
0: He's focused on the things that matter. But, I mean, look, the government has a burden. So I don't think we can really critique them too harshly for trying to make sure that they meet their burden of proof. That's what they're trying to do with all of these things.
1: But as a prosecutor, can I ask you, if you're a prosecutor and you start digging into this case and you're like, wow, the healthcare system really failed this woman, do you have to come and throw the book at her? Or is that a political move because it's like, well, there's no way you could charge her with a lesser thing because I won't win the election because I'm not hard on this. Is that how those decisions are made?
0: So it's really hard to say for me because I've never, ever been anything but a defense attorney from when I graduated Boston University.
1: You haven't been in that room.
0: I went straight to the public defender's office. Mm-hmm. And so I can't really say, but I can say this, that prosecutors do not retain a lot of discretion. The discretion is up the chain in the boss's office. There is the opportunity for somebody at the high up office to make a decision about how hard we're going to go against a defendant, right? But the prosecutors you're seeing in this trial on TV and in the room are not the ones who usually have that discretion. The decision is made above their head.
1: Right.
0: And you can't think that they are enjoying having to, you know, come in there day after day and listen to absolutely how degraded the mental health of this mother was.
1: But those people way up the chain, they get elected. And those people are making a decision based on getting reelected. Public perception, not facts in the case.
0: 100%.
1: It's a bummer.
0: They react, the prosecution, the indictment, the posture of the case gels very early on. And very early on, the only thing that the public was reacting to was, oh my goodness, three dead babies and their mother strangled them to death. Like you had said, when you initially hear that, there is a visceral reaction of anger towards the defendant, right? And so prosecutors up the chain gauge that. They gauge three dead babies and they say,
1: that's what they went with.
0: If we don't come after,
1: I don't even think they knew everything this defense attorney found out.
2: Yeah.
1: I think he did. He did the work. He's the one in the courtroom. Like you said, he's the narrator. He's the one who's done the work. Before we go, we don't have time for Luigi Mangione. We'll bring you back for that. But Karen Reed, guilty, not guilty.
0: Well, interesting. A fabulously interesting case. Another one that I would not even try to guess guilty or not guilty. But wow, you guys have some interesting cases up there.
2: Thank you.
1: Thank you.
2: Right? We try. Yes.
1: Yeah.
0: Yeah.
1: Yes. Well, where are you?
0: I really do.
1: Where are you?
0: I am outside of Washington, D.C.
2: Okay. All right. Okay, so you're near Capri's Land also.
1: You have. Yeah. What's interesting about that area is that they're so condensed with white-collar criminals, but none of them go to jail.
2: Right.
1: So good for you. You must be good at what you do.
0: Thank you. I appreciate that. I appreciate you having me on. Any of these, any of these fascinating cases just captivate my interest. I know they captivate yours as well.
1: Yeah. We can't wait to have you back. You're awesome. Thank you, Kat, the Lit Litigator. We're linked up on the radio station websites. Thank you.
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1: Dumbass news next. Who wants a new grill?
2: I do. Gimme.
1: Me too.
2: Gimme.
1: 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Like, I walk in there and I think, man, this is what it was like when I was a kid.
2: Yeah.
1: You would walk into an appliance store with your dad or your mom or both, and they would talk to the owner. And they would walk around the store, and it was just appliances.
2: Yeah.
1: You know, it wasn't like, oh, there's a lawn tractor over here, and there's appliances. No.
2: Yeah, different departments, no.
1: This is all we do.
2: Yep.
1: All we do. And, man, what a great feeling that is. And you get treated like family. 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
2: Yeah.
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12: Sunny today with highs in the mid-80s. Could see some rain tonight on the roads. On 95, it slows southbound from exit 29 down through exit 17. Route 8 is slows southbound heading into 95. The Merritt Parkway slows southbound by the Black Rock Turnpike. 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With PLR Traffic, I'm John Lynch.
11: 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Chaz and AJ in the morning. Coming up on the Little Pub Dumbass News.
1: All right, we're going to play a game, and we want you to call in. See if you can tell us what this is.
13: Oh.
1: What do you think that is?
13: Lego. Definitely Lego.
1: 877-764-2535. Can we hear that one more time?
13: I stand by my decision.
1: Dumbass News next. Chaz and AJ in the morning.
14: I'm having trouble trying to sleep. I'm counting shit but running out. As time ticks by, still I try.

0: Now, why are there two?
1: They slowed it down.
2: Yeah, we'll slow down.
1: So you could see the impact of face to ground.
2: Oh, yeah. I mean, the impact's amazing. I mean, he really eats it. His face goes down into the lawn, actually gets the dirt.
0: But then there's a picture of him at the end of the video.
2: Yeah.
0: Like, you could just see. It's just his face looked like a sponge that picked the mud up
1: off
0: the ground.
2: Like the office brown-noser.
1: He got in there deep.
0: And there's a little plaque, right? Like first day of school.
2: Yes.
0: Like
2: yes.
0: Fifth grade.
2: Yes. Yeah. It's all downhill from here. Yep. I wanna
1: do stunts or something. Like, I don't know. Right. When I grow up.
0: Yeah.
1: I didn't read it. I just saw his face hit the ground. I was like, I'm happy.
0: I love that he wanted to make a video better than everybody else's.
2: Well,
0: he did.
2: It's more known.
0: It wasn't intended.
2: Yeah.
0: All right. One more time, please.
2: Yeah, it says, what I want to be when I grow up, a professional flipper.
0: Oh, is that right?
2: That's what it says, yeah, professional flipper.
0: Well, you're an amateur. In the morning. All right, Haney's on vacation. We're going to call him live, see if he's up. We're coming up on the tail end of summer, and that means people may be thinking ahead and planning for the fall, the holidays, or even a warm weather getaway in the winter. 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
14: Highs in the mid-80s today with sunny skies. Could see some showers later tonight on the roadways on 95. It's stop and goes southbound from exit 29 down through exit 17. The Merritt Parkway slows southbound into the Black Rock Turnpike. 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With PLR traffic, I'm John Lynch.
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0: An hour from now, the naked ambulance driver and your story of being naked or seeing someone naked in an odd place could win you a pair of tickets to Weird Al. And if you win those, you get in the running to meet Weird Al. That's an hour from now. Coming up, Scott Haney, Channel 3 weather guy, is on vacation, and we thought, well, let's call him live and see if he'll wake up.
2: Right, swear words.
0: And what condition is he in? And, well, maybe he never went to sleep.
2: Right.
0: That's next. Chaz and AJ in the morning.

0: Chaz and AJ in the morning. Look who just walked in, AJ. You never know who's going to walk in.
1: Yeah.
0: Felipe Esparza. Good morning.
2: Esparza.
0: Esparza.
1: Esparza.
2: People would put, add an extra consonant to it because it just looks like Esparza.
0: I'm known.
2: Esparza or Espinoza.
0: Right. I'm known to screw up every name, even if it's like Smith or Brown, like the simplest names.
1: Sometimes my name, yeah.
0: Apologies.
1: Says, hey, stupid.
0: That's not your name?
1: No, it's AJ, not stupid. It's not stupid, AJ. Yes, right.
0: Felipe's at the New York City Comedy Club tonight and tomorrow night. Did you play last night?
2: No, I got here last night.
0: Oh, no kidding.
2: Yeah.
0: Yeah. Welcome.
2: Thank you.
0: Yeah. You're vegan?
2: Yeah.
0: I just heard you're vegan.
2: Yeah, I was talking to...
0: Another weirdo.
2: Yeah,
0: what happened to you? The last time you were here, you were not vegan.
2: Yes, I was.
1: Really?
0: You were eating pizza like it was going out of style.
2: That guy showed up. That was here.
1: Right.
2: He showed up with that delicious pizza. It was like an anniversary.
0: Right. That's right.
1: Right.
2: And you know what? Normally, I wouldn't eat cheese.
1: Right.
2: But he kept like selling it, how good it was.
0: All right, you're a part-time vegan.
2: Yes, and it was good, right, man. You know what? I felt to the next day, man.
1: Right.
2: I felt to the next day, man, like a vampire eating fries.
1: Right.
2: You know, I was throwing up.
1: Right.
2: Yes. Yeah.
1: Right.
2: Yeah.
1: Okay. So you vegan by convenience.
2: You remembered, right?
1: I mean, I was
2: wondering where was that good pizza at?
1: That's great for Pepe's though, because they made a vegan eat their pizza. A
0: vegan smelt their pizza
1: and could not resist
0: and said, "I'm taking a break."
2: The box with me.
1: Yeah. Could not resist,
0: but it wasn't like one slice.
1: No. Now you guys were chowing down big time, but I can see why.
0: We were going nuts on that.
1: We were all guilty that day.
0: How did you become vegan? When did that happen?
2: That happened like in 2011. I was doing the Atkins diet, Dr. Atkins.
1: Yeah.
0: Yeah.
2: And I was doing it all wrong.
0: Remind me, that was a big one. That was like no bread, no wheat, right? It was all just like meat and dairy.
1: Yeah, carnivore, basically. Yes. A chunk of something, yeah.
2: Dr. Atkins. So I did it all wrong. I did it with a bunch of comics on the road.
0: Didn't he die of a heart attack?
2: Yeah.
1: Yeah.
0: Which is weird, isn't it?
1: Right. It's heart attackins.
3: His commercials were all like him just plowing bacon into his mouth.
2: Yeah, man. He ate a radish and it was over.
1: Right. Right. They actually cremated it. It smelled like a barbecue.
0: Did you call him Dr. Heart Attackins?
1: Heart Attackins,
0: okay,
1: yes.
0: Okay, that's good.
1: Thank you.
2: So I was doing his diet with a bunch of comics like Gabriel Iglesias and...
1: Oh, Fluffy, okay.
2: Martin Moreno, his opener, and myself.
1: Right.
2: But we're just doing it all bad.
1: Okay.
2: Just double, triple-decker cheeseburgers from In-N-Out
0: wrapped
2: with lettuce.
1: Yeah, you took it to extreme.
2: Yes, and Diet Cokes. Nothing but meat. No lettuce, no nothing. I was constipated for 5 days.
1: Right.
2: Mm. I had to take a Lamaze class.
1: It's probably the diet. I see the hand.
0: I'm about to give birth to a 7-pound baby.
2: 7-pound baby.
1: Right. We're not going to name it, so get rid of it.
2: So after that, I was done, man. I said, you know what? If this happens to me when I just eat meat by itself, I said, it's all done.
1: Yeah. I mean, colon things.
0: But it wasn't just meat. It was like
1: the
2: worst meat.
0: Yeah, right. Cheese, all the bad things.
1: I love the Diet Coke part, though.
2: Yeah, no, but got to throw that in there, bro. Then I want the sugar.
0: Yeah, I have 15 cheeseburgers and a Diet Coke.
1: I did a girl like that. She had two Big Macs and a tab.
0: It's like, no.
1: I started laughing. She smacked me when I'm sore again.
2: Her and I got to kick it.
1: Yeah.
0: Yeah. Yeah, I think we all did that. When we heard, wow, you could eat all you want, as much as you want, as long as it's not bread or wheat or,
1: So
0: it's like, I'm in.
2: So that's me, man. When I was in high school, we would go to the all-you-can-eat pizza place and drink Diet Coke.
1: Right. Exactly.
0: Where did you grow up?
2: Pizza. Boyle Heights, Los Angeles, California.
0: Nice. Oh, okay.
2: I grew up in a gated community. The windows were gated. The back door was gated.
1: Tons of security.
2: I live in a housing projects of Los Angeles.
0: That sounds like a tough place.
2: It was tough. We had our own police officers, like for the housing authority.
1: Yeah.
2: And we knew
0: they were probably on the take.
2: Oh, yeah, man. They only worked from morning to 2 a.m. And then the chaos started after 2.
1: Right. Right. And when to go, yeah.
2: Then LAPD showed up.
0: But they were probably working with the drug dealers too, right?
2: I don't know, man. They were all like the guys that just they were too crazy to be LAPD.
1: Yeah.
0: Yeah.
1: Right.
0: Oh, okay. It's like even LAPD was like, you can't be with us.
1: They'll lose cannons.
2: And they'll arrest somebody, but they could only take them to the door of the jail, and then LAPD will hand it over to the process them.
1: Right. They were like escorts.
2: But they had guns. They could do arrests.
0: Oh, boy. Right. Not you didn't want to mess with these guys.
2: Nah, man.
0: They had their own set of laws. Right. Did you?
2: They mostly evacuations and evictions.
1: Right. Yeah.
0: Evictions.
1: They catch drug dealers, but that's because somebody else's territory.
2: Yeah.
1: Yeah. You gotta get out of here.
0: Evictions. That right. sounds like a tough place to grow up.
1: Yeah.
2: Mm-hmm.
0: Was it your mom and your dad, or a single mom?
2: No, my mom and my dad. My dad worked at a job. He was like a welder.
1: Okay.
2: Arc welder, I guess.
0: Okay. Oh, yeah.
2: Yeah. And my mom worked at the school.
0: MIG or TIG welding?
2: I don't know.
0: Yeah.
1: Yeah.
2: He has a mask.
0: The big helmet.
2: Mask and the big old gloves.
1: Right.
0: I'll tell you what. When one of those sparks goes down your shirt.
1: Yeah.
2: Ah!
1: Yeah.
0: You know it.
1: Yeah, but every Halloween had the same
0: That's
1: costume.
0: That's a badass. You're always working with steel.
1: Yeah.
0: Like your hand, when you shake someone's hand.
1: Yeah.
0: It's like you're putting it in a vise.
1: Right. Right. Yeah. Exactly. Yeah. Exactly. When you touch a match, it's like nothing. It's like, yeah, that's nothing. I had sparks.
0: Right.
1: Those are worse. And mom worked in a school?
2: Yeah. She was like the nurse there.
1: Oh, okay.
2: She started off as a volunteer, and then like when it started, like no more budgets. You know what? How about you be the nurse? Okay.
1: She was a lunch lady. She's a lunch lady.
2: Yes.
1: And the nurse.
0: Yeah, yeah.
2: She was a volunteer, right. PTA, and then finally, hey, the nurse quit. You want to be the nurse? Can you got Band-Aids? Yeah.
1: Yeah. Yeah.
0: I can do it.
1: Yeah. You got a burnish with butter on it.
0: But what was bad for Felipe is that he couldn't call, you know, he couldn't be like, I'm sick today, mom. It's like, no. Get your ass to school.
1: Yeah. I test
0: I'm you. The nurse.
1: You're fine. Get out there.
0: You're not sick.
1: Yeah.
2: Then the kids, whenever we would roast each other, they would got me whether your mom drove an ambulance to school.
1: Well, she did. Yeah.
2: And then my dad was like, we were like poor like everyone else in the projects, yeah. But. We had stuff that other people didn't have. Like, we had a washing machine, but my dad would buy everything like a secondhand or used.
1: Yeah.
2: Or he'll know, like, oh, that laundromat is changing their washing machine. Maybe they want to sell it to me.
1: Right.
2: So we had a washing machine that needed two quarters.
1: Right.
2: Like, honestly.
0: Oh, you never took
2: two quarters. It wouldn't start unless you put two quarters in.
1: Right.
2: And then after the wash, the quarter, my dad would have to, like, get the key and take those two quarters out.
0: Take the quarters and do another back out. Wash. And those were the two quarters that kept circulating.
2: Yes.
0: The
1: machine. Well, Daddy had to break a buck, yeah.
0: Hey, we're going to take a break. Coming back with news. The moment a guy got an octopus stuck on his face, we have the sound.
2: I saw the video.
4: Jazz nuts. DJ in the morning.
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9: Sunny today, could see some showers tonight, highs in the mid-80s. 95 is stop and go southbound from 29 to exit 11. The Merritt Parkway slows southbound heading into the Black Rock Turnpike. 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
11: You're about to hear the sound of a guy getting an octopus stuck to his face.
12: Yes.
11: Does he live? Is he able to get it off? That's coming up.
12: Mystery.
11: Felipe Esparza is in studio. He is at Stanford, New York Comedy Club in Stanford tonight and tomorrow night.
12: Yeah.
11: We were just talking about food.
12: Yep.
11: And it started with, you're vegan.
13: Yeah.
11: But the last time you were here, you demolished the Pepe's Pizza.
12: Right.
11: I mean, demolished.
13: I'm vegetarian, like, man.
11: He right. Killed that thing.
12: Yeah.
11: And then right before the break, you said something about meat pies. What's that?
13: Oh, when we were driving here, I followed this guy named John from London, and he was eating this regular sized pie with meat inside of it.
11: Okay. Oh, yeah, that's a London thing.
12: Yeah.
11: That seems gross.
12: Right.
11: Doesn't it?
12: I'm going to try and find out.
11: I'll try it.
12: Yeah. I mean, you know.
13: It was like minced. It was minced meat.
12: Oh, minced meat pie.
13: Yeah, with a side of ketchup.
11: Oh, no.
12: Yeah, I'm out. Never mind. That's a rhubarb. Yeah.
13: No. Yeah, I went to a soccer game in England, and they had that in that next to the beer. Like, no nachos, just minced pie.
12: Oh, mince pie.
11: Yeah, England's not really known for great food, right?
12: And I wonder why they have soccer rides.
11: Like, Ireland, the best people.
12: Yeah.
11: Oh, lamb. I never enjoyed lamb in the United States, but over there, they had the best lamb.
12: Yeah.
11: But besides that, it's, you know, stews.
12: Yeah. Yeah. The great chefs of Ireland be a pamphlet.
14: Be a one sheet.
11: No offense to, back. I mean, the beautiful country.
12: Oh, yeah, everything else is fantastic, but yeah.
11: Felipe, what's the deal with this one over here, Shelly?
13: She's my road manager.
11: Road manager?
12: Yeah.
11: Do you need a road manager?
13: Yeah.
11: Is this like you guys are you guys dating?
13: No.
15: God no.
14: God no.
12: God no.
15: I also work for his wife.
11: Oh, I'm sorry.
14: Don't you love when a woman starts with God no?
11: Oh, God no. Well, he's married and.
12: Right.
11: Yeah. Okay.
14: God no.
11: Didn't know that.
14: My mom's the same thing. Is that your son? God no.
11: Is this the morning show? God no.
13: Hey. How long have you been working with us?
15: About 8 years.
13: 8 years.
11: 8 years. Wow. Nice. So, what do? You travel?
15: I'm a professional wrangler.
11: Okay, so he needs needs a handler.
15: No, we bring other comedians with us. So
12: like herding cats,
15: kind of. Yeah.
12: Okay.
15: So I facilitate all the travel. I do all the travel. I help run all the shows. Sometimes
11: logistics.
15: I sell merchant shows. Yeah.
11: How many comedians?

0: Ians are you traveling with now?
1: Right now there's just two of us, and then we have a local coming in, but a lot of times there's four of us total.
2: Wow.
3: We have a local guy from New York who was born in Toronto coming to our show. Salvadoran guy.
2: A Canadian.
0: So Felipe.
2: A Salvadoran guy from Canada.
3: That's what I thought. Yeah. But when I first met him in Alberta.
0: Thank you for catching that.
2: Right.
3: When I was in Alberta, like, Texas, wait, I saw him standing outside the show. He goes, man, I never seen lowriders at the comedy show. And then he goes, you never seen two Mexicans probably either. And he's from El Salvador.
2: Okay.
3: And his parents were born in Salvador. They came here during like the Contras War.
2: Okay.
3: To Alberta.
2: Right.
3: And he had no, he didn't know any other Salvadorians besides his parents in Canada.
2: Right.
3: So he doesn't know like the beef between Mexicans and Salvador.
2: Right.
3: He doesn't know anything. And, there's a word that they call each other, which is a derogatory word. If no one else says, if someone else out of their country says it. So he doesn't really say it. So when I told him, he keeps saying that word over and over. What is that? I go, let me show you. And I took a picture of him. This is what we're talking about. You're that.
0: You are that.
3: Get to know your people.
2: Right. That's wild.
0: All right, we're going to take a listen.
3: Marito. That's his name.
0: Is that it?
3: Yeah, Marito.
0: Marito?
2: Marito.
3: It's Mario, right. But he goes by Marito.
0: Marito.
2: Marito. Marito. Okay. That sounds cooler, actually.
0: Right. Like I'm going to take an on-screen phone call right now. We'll see if this is Marito. Yeah. This could be a bad idea.
2: Right, here we go.
0: And then we're going to listen to the guy getting attacked by an octopus.
2: He's probably dying by now, yes.
0: Chaz and AJ.
4: Snare, can you keep down the noise? Felipe, I'm going to need you to keep down the noise. You're being a little loud.
3: I'm loud? I'm not even making no noise.
4: Fool.
0: Well, if he was I don't know what's happening here.
2: No one's quite
0: sure. Is he quoting a movie? What are you doing, Rob? Yeah,
3: he's quoting the fluffy bit.
4: I'm quoting his friend Gabriel.
3: Yeah, yes.
2: Oh, gotcha.
0: Oh.
2: Okay. Just checking.
3: Yes, because Gabriel and I were, when we were touring together, he crank called me the way this guy just did.
2: Oh, okay. Oh,
3: and he said the exact same line.
2: Oh, okay.
3: So I overreacted and said, what? I'm not even making no noise. And then he said, what? Damn.
0: Is that crank call available somewhere? Is it online?
3: Yes, the whole bit is online. He goes like, sir, you need to keep the noise down. And I go, well, I'm not even making no noise. Sir, you need to keep the noise down. I'm not making no noise. And he goes, well, we're going to have to secure it over
0: damn,
3: there.
0: Oh, damn, yes.
3: And he goes, damn, Mexican. I go, what? And I went over there, and then Gabriel's chasing me.
2: Right.
3: Because I was going to knock that lady out. And then he grabbed by the throat. He goes, it was me the whole time.
2: Oh.
0: Oh, man, I totally didn't put it together.
2: Right.
0: That's you.
3: Yeah, okay. We did tour together.
4: Funny, huh?
3: But it was funny, yeah. You know, I toured with Gabriel so long that I was there. I was the first person he told, I lost my virginity.
2: Right. I know Gabriel likes his microbuses. He's big on Volkswagen
3: buses. Oh, he has a lot of microbuses.
2: Oh, my God. Like, it's like a whole corral of them.
3: When I met him, he had a bus. Yeah. But it was not as nice as they are now. But
2: right.
3: The stick shift was connected to a rubber band, so it didn't fall apart.
2: Right. That's most of my vehicles, but yeah, thank you.
3: Yeah.
0: Duct tape and rubber bands.
2: Right, I'm half Puerto
3: Rican.
2: I'm half Puerto Rican, so that's what happens, yes. Yeah.
4: When he lost his virginity, what was the level on the fluffy scale of the woman?
3: Oh, to him, 10, man.
4: No, not him. I mean the woman.
3: To Gabriel's eyes, she was a 10. She was a 10, bro, and he loved her for that one night. She became a man.
2: Best night of my life.
3: Yeah, man. She took him by the hand that one night.
2: So, octopus guy, huh?
0: Yeah. Thank you, Rob.
2: Thanks, Rob.
3: Rob!
4: No problem.
0: I wasn't connecting was funny, those
2: huh?
0: two.
2: Right. Well, it was Rob.
0: Yeah,
2: that's
0: the
2: why.
0: Bit's too long to play, right?
5: It's 5 minutes. Yeah,
0: it's a long.
5: Yeah.
0: But we've all, yeah.
5: Let's His voice is great pretending, so I just like the first like 10 seconds.
0: Let's do a little bit.
3: Yeah, it's good.
6: Hello?
3: Damn. He was on my breathing.
7: Hi, this is the front desk. Listen, we're having a report of a lot of noise coming from your room. Do you think you could please keep the noise down?
6: Oh, I'm sorry, fool.
0: Thank
3: That's
0: you, Rob.
3: Good. That's awesome. Good.
0: Thank you. All right, let's talk about this guy who, have you seen the video?
2: Yeah.
3: I did.
2: Oh, my God.
0: AJ, you want to set it up, and then we'll go to the audio.
2: Okay, so this guy is fishing, and he has an octopus. The octopus latched onto his face. Like the full body part of the octopus is over his
0: eyes. Wrapped right out on his face.
2: Just like you see, like the guy in an Alien with
5: it's
2: that
5: exactly
2: thing.
5: Like that.
0: Yeah. Right.
2: And,
0: yeah.
2: And his tentacles are wrapped around his head, and he's trying to get on. You hear a little suction. He's pulling the arms off, but as soon as he's pulling the arms off, other arms are still attaching to him. It's just never ending. It gets to the
5: it's
2: point.
5: It's 2-8. He's not winning that.
2: It gets to the point where he actually has to take a stick and start smacking the octopus that's on his face and try and get the octopus off his face.
0: Because it actually covers his mouth.
2: Yeah.
0: And like it knows.
2: Yeah, and he's
0: what
2: having
0: to do
2: issues.
0: Take
2: yeah,
0: this guy
2: like,
0: out.
2: I can't breathe. Exactly, right. Mm. Right. So this is the sound of him trying to pull the octopus off his face.
5: Every squish is the octopus getting grabbed.
0: Who's recording this?
3: Himself.
5: I think it's him. I think he was out there on like a canoe or something.
3: Is it an
5: fishing.
3: Asian guy?
2: Right.
0: It'd be hysterical if, like, his friend was just, like, recording.
5: He's actually, like, dude, this is great. Actually, keep going.
0: I can't stop.
2: It was another octopus.
3: I think it's a guy that he films himself catching fish in the water and cooks it.
0: Okay,
3: right
0: so
3: himself.
0: He has the camera running the whole
2: yeah.
0: time.
2: Yeah.
3: But this time, the animal wins.
2: Right. This thing's a little tough.
3: A man.
5: Here
3: barely
5: comes
3: alive. Pablo Francisco. One octopus. Eight tentacles.
2: In a world.
3: In a world.
2: In a world.
0: It'd be hysterical to have like a meme of the octopus holding the phone.
2: Right. Oh, the octopus.
3: One of the tentacles.
2: Right. He's using seven on, but one is using the camera.
5: This is where he starts trying to hit him with the bamboo stick, though. It's still on his face. Oh, he's yeah. hitting his own face.
3: Yeah.
2: It's not even affecting the octopus.
5: Yeah, he's losing hard.
2: Yeah, we never actually see the octopus come off his face.
5: Well, he posted the video, so
2: right.
5: I'm assuming he made it back.
2: Or a friend did. Next thing you see, an octopus making a man on a grill.
3: Right. This sounds like one of those smother videos.
0: The what?
3: One of those videos where a guy sits on the edge of the bed and a big woman sits on his face.
2: Right. Exactly. Right.
3: Like, people right. pay for that those sounds.
0: This right. is why you need Shelly to travel with you.
2: Exactly. Right. And he's hitting her with a stick.
3: Smother me. Hitting her with a stick.
2: And hey. He's hitting her with a stick.
0: Keep you out of trouble.
2: With,
1: down,
2: girl.
0: Keep you
2: down.
0: Off those videos.
1: I'm
3: hitting her with a
1: Pepe's
3: pizza box.
2: Down, girl. Down.
3: I'm hitting her with a Pepe's pizza box.
2: Taser. You might throw slices. She'll go for it. Get it!
0: All right, Felipe Esparza. I'm going to say
3: yes,
0: 15
3: sir.
0: Different ways.
2: Right.
0: He's at the New York City or the New York Comedy Club.
3: Say that three with him. Three different ways, too.
0: New York Comedy Club. Felipe Esparza at the New York Comedy Club in Stamford tonight and tomorrow night.
2: Yep.
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21: Sunny today, could see some showers tonight, highs in the mid-80s. On 95, there's northbound delays at exit 44, then it slows southbound from exit 30 to exit 5. 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
0: 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It's Chaz and AJ in the morning. Felipe Esparza in studio. He's at the New York Comedy Club in Stamford tonight and tomorrow night. 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
7: Sunny today, could see some showers tonight, highs in the mid-80s on 95. Northbound at exit 44, there's delays, then it slows southbound from exit 30 to exit 15. The Merritt Parkway slow northbound heading into Route 8. Route 8 slows southbound heading into 95. 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With PLR Traffic, I'm John Lynch.
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9: Tomorrow is a very special day. The Milford Oyster Festival is happening. Mike Del Judas, who performs in Billy Joel's band, is headlining the event tomorrow night.
10: It's going to be great.
9: And it's a different format this year, and it's really good.
10: Yeah.
9: And Jay and Isla are here to run through it. Have you met Felipe Esparza?
11: We did on the way in. Good morning, Felipe.
9: Felipe is at the New York Comedy Club in Stamford tonight and tomorrow.
11: Excellent.
9: All right, run us through it.
11: Yeah, so we start tonight, 5 p.m. to 10 p.m., Fowler Field.
9: Into the mic, please.
11: 5 p.m. to 10 p.m. tonight, Fowler Field. 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Tomorrow, beer, wine, oysters, all kinds of fun stuff, amusement rides.
9: All right, so you got School of Rock and then Nashville Drive.
11: Yeah, School of Rock and Nashville Drive tonight. They'll be great. They'll go right till 10. Nashville Drive's a great country rock band. You'll love them. And School Rock, of course, is some local kids that they're working at 11, 12, 13 years old playing in different instruments. They're awesome to hear.
9: Nashville Drive's going to pack it out. It's going to be a perfect night tonight.
10: Oh, yeah.
9: You know what's funny is that this turned into – this started as like a party for the staff.
10: Yeah.
9: Like they would set up – and I'm like, it's Friday night, let's just have a little thing. And it turned out to be, it's a whole nother thing. Now, the Milford Oyster Festival turned into two nights. It's Friday night, and then it's Saturday.
10: Yeah, right.
9: Saturday used to always be these, you know, nationally known headliners. And it turns out that there's less of them now.
10: Yeah.
9: And they want a zillion dollars.
10: Right, they do.
9: And like, if you have two hit songs, sorry.
10: Yeah, exactly, right.
9: You're not going to pay you a zillion dollars.
10: Right.
11: Yeah, and the tributes and all of that are our next best thing, whether we like it or not. You know, we had Almost Queen last year. I mean, they
10: were great.
11: Almost Queen, right?
10: And, you would have thought Queen was up there. I mean, that the whole nine yards. I mean, the guy looked like Freddie Mercury, acted like Freddie Mercury, dressed like Freddie Mercury. They're really, really great. Mm. Yeah,
11: yeah. And Mike Del Judas is going to rock it. I mean, again, you know, Billy Joel found him and said, "You got to come in my band." And the only reason he's not in the band now is because Billy Joel's not performing.
10: Right,
9: right. Yeah, that's a great story. And that dude, like, if you went to any of his Madison Square Garden shows, he was mostly playing bass, but he played everything, piano, guitar.
10: Yep.
9: And he was the guy who did the opera.
10: Yeah, the Italian
9: acapella.
10: Music.
9: Yep.
10: Yeah.
11: Right.
9: So he's on the main stage at 8:30.
11: Yeah, right? Tomorrow night. Yep.
9: Okay.
11: Yep. He'll headline us. So it's going to be great. It's going to be awesome. I mean, when you see him, you'll know why he's so popular on his own. You know, it's funny. In

0: in the contract, it says, basically, if Billy Joel calls, sorry, guys, you guys are out.
1: That's funny.
0: It does, you know? Now, I want Billy Joel to come back, but if he comes back in September, that'd be fine by me.
1: Okay. Or if he comes back tomorrow night.
2: Right.
1: In Milford.
2: Yeah. He just shows up all of a sudden.
3: Billy Joel calls, man. Saturday, I had to cancel.
1: How many Billy Joel songs do you know, Felipe?
3: I think the main one about the one. Well, every stand-up comedian always meets a stand-up comedian that introduces him to that one song. The one about the guy, his best friend leaving to do stand-up comedy.
0: Yes, yes.
1: Oh, yeah.
3: You may be right.
0: Mm-hmm.
3: Yep. I may be crazy.
0: That's the one.
1: Is that the one?
3: No, it was, got a call from a friend. We used to be old pals. They couldn't live the American dream. Fair. Now he gives them a stand-up routine in LA.
2: Right. My life.
3: I always thought, did you know that, who that song is about? Someone told me a long time ago, but I'm pretty sure the comic's too young to be that guy. Tom Hanks.
0: Really?
3: But I could be wrong. He's too young, right?
2: Well, I know Tom Hanks was in Bosom Buddies, and that was the theme music.
3: That's right.
4: Yeah.
3: That's right.
2: Yeah. Bosom Buddies was my life, yeah.
1: Oh, that's right.
2: Yeah.
0: Ah, you're right.
3: So I want to know which stand-up it was that left the business to be a stand-up.
2: Right.
0: There you go.
3: It was Tater Salad. He should do pottery. Now he's doing stand-up.
2: Ron White? I don't think so.
1: All right, what else do we need to know?
4: So one of the things we're expanding this year are our food vendors. So we're kind of developing an international food court. So we've got some artisan egg rolls. We've got some Spanish food. We've got cannolis.
2: Oh, really?
4: So we're really working on expanding food options. We've, I think, doubled our food vendors this year. So folks will experience fewer lines and great food.
1: Mm. What time does it start today?
4: 5 o'clock.
1: Okay.
2: Five.
1: Tomorrow?
4: Tomorrow it starts at 4. The amusement rides are actually open at noon tomorrow, so families can come down and enjoy that.
2: Right, tire the kids out and they go to sleep and
4: exactly.
2: Come back and party, right?
4: You got it.
2: I know what you mean.
1: And then the stage starts at 4 o'clock?
4: 4 o'clock.
1: Okay, awesome. What else?
0: You know, there's a fair on the green called Fair on the Half Shell, which is doing the whole arts and crafts thing that we did. So if families want to go down and then bring their kids down to the rides, you know, on Saturday day, that's great. But we basically start when they end. So it's one continuous day of downtown activities. So it's great. But, and we added a third beer tent. That's how much we're expanding now. You know, I didn't plan to expand much further, but, it's gotten, even bigger than we thought. So the whole lot behind the library is going to be food and beer.
1: Wow.
0: Yes, exactly. So,
1: that's great.
0: Yeah.
1: You needed it.
0: We did. It's tight down there, you know, and there's a new road. And so if people haven't seen that area, you know, there's a new road. It's a new layout. It looks nice and clean. They did a great job, but it's a little different. Our entrance gate is in a different area. It's over by that Hotchkiss Bridge over towards Factory Lane. So,
2: okay.
0: So you have to come in that way now.
1: Where do we go if we want to know where to park and what's what and what time what band is on?
0: MilfordOysterFestival.com or look us up on Facebook. Everything's all updated there.
1: All right. Yep. How are you guys doing?
4: Good.
1: This is launch time. So
0: we like being in this room.
4: Yeah.
0: When we step outside this room, things change.
2: Okay.
1: Yeah. Cell phones going.
2: Stay here as long as you like.
1: Okay. Yeah. Just stay here.
0: Yeah. Right.
1: Stay here all day.
0: Right.
2: Yeah, we'll shelter you for now.
0: Right.
4: There you go.
1: Well, I want to thank Jay and Isla and everybody involved in the Milford Oyster Festival. They make it look easy.
2: Yeah.
1: This is a thing that, you know, Saturday when this is over and Sunday when they go to start taking it down, it's like, okay, now we have to start on next year.
2: Yep.
0: That's right.
1: And it just never ends. And they do this just to make the community happy.
2: And do a great job doing it.
1: It's like just this big party. You get to go and not have to clean anything
2: or
1: set up anything or bring in it. You just bring yourself.
2: Right.
1: You have a great time. It's an awesome experience. And then you leave.
2: Right.
1: You don't have to clean it. Yeah.
0: Yeah.
1: So thank you guys for all
0: that.
1: Yeah,
0: we've got a great team, and we couldn't do it out without you guys. And Xfinity's our title sponsor. Carter Myers, our main stage. You guys are our mouthpiece, so we appreciate everything you guys do. And AJ will be there Saturday night making the headline announcement. So all that is really important to us, and we appreciate that. That is the community for us, too, so because it makes our life easier as well. So
1: thank you, brother.
2: Well, hold that thought with me.
1: All right. Jay and Isla with the Milford Oyster Festival happening today and tomorrow in Milford. We're linked up at WPLR.com. Thank you.
0: Thank you, guys.
1: Congratulations.
0: Appreciate it. Good to see you. Thank you.
2: Hey, all right.
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6: In 1974, Neil Peart made his live debut as Rush's drummer at a concert at the Civic Arena in Pittsburgh, opening up for Uriah Heep and Manfred Mann's Earth Band. In 1971, Rod Stewart released Maggie May, which went on to become his first number one single in the U.S. In 1970, Stephen Stills was arrested for possession of cocaine and barbiturates after being found crawling in a motel hallway in La Jolla, California. And in 1966, the Beatles played their first rock concert held at Cleveland's Municipal Stadium before 24,000 people. Right now, Curran Volkswagen lease a brand new 2026 Tiguan SC4 Motion for only $299 per month with $5,000 due at signing. 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
1: I heard that Felipe is leaving.
3: Yeah.
1: Where are you going?
3: Back to the city where I'm staying.
1: Are you going to get some breakfast?
3: Get some breakfast.
1: Take a nap.
15: Some coffee.
3: Take a nap. Right.
15: Get his chops together.
3: Check on my podcast, History for Fools.
15: Right.
1: Oh, nice.
3: We have a history podcast now, but we're like 1 week to learn something and then we talk about it.
1: Oh, so what is this, History for Fools?
3: Yeah.
1: Oh, I love it.
3: So last week we talked about the War of 1812.
15: Okay.
1: What happened?
3: we lost.
0: Right.
1: Ah, okay.
0: It's a really short podcast.
3: It's very short, man.
1: It's a 5-second podcast.
0: Right.
3: It was very short, man.
0: Right. Just talk real slow.
3: We went over there. We sent a guy and said, hey, Canada, you've been free from rich and now you're Americans. And then I got the guy shoots that guy and then we go to war.
0: Right.
3: No, we're not. I don't. We're not. We're our own people.
0: Right.
3: We don't want to be Cuba here. And then they go into a little war and we lost Louisiana. We won Louisiana from the British.
0: Right. So that's what the whole thing's about.
3: Yeah. And they burned down the White House.
0: Okay.
1: Oh, that's when that all.
3: Yeah.
0: Right.
1: Yeah.
0: And that's fighting words right there. Yeah.
3: It all started with, when Great Britain was getting our merchant ships and, making them Great Britons when they were already Americans.
0: Right.
3: And then we were doing the same with their ships.
0: Right.
3: Like the whole ship's going to be American now.
0: Right.
3: Except the slaves.
0: Right. So USS, not HMS. Gotcha.
1: This sounds like a fun podcast. Yes.
0: Right.
3: We only like go through like rabbit holes on TikTok and then we just talk about it for about an hour and a half. We did one on Radium Girls.
1: What's that?
3: Before World War One, when the digital watch came out, the glow in the dark watch,
0: yeah,
3: it was made with radium. The numbers,
0: okay.
3: So they have women at factories put their little paintbrush inside the ink,
0: right,
3: and draw the number,
0: right.
3: But they would have to put it in their mouth too to make a sharp
1: edge. Oh, Jesus!
3: Okay. And that would rot in their mouth.
0: Yeah, every girl had a healthy glow.
3: Yeah,
0: you can see them at night.
3: So when the business went down, a lot of the women were dying and their faith was falling apart.
0: Right.
3: They put up a lawsuit that they lost because the companies put in a bad campaign on the newspapers.
0: Right.
3: Saying that they had syphilis, that they were a horse.
0: Right.
1: Oh,
0: right,
1: my
0: right.
1: God.
0: But they invented the glow stick. That's cool.
3: Yeah.
0: Yeah.
1: The original glow stick.
0: They just walk around. I can see so much with her in
1: it. It sounds like a great podcast. We'll link up to it on WPLR.com. Felipe Esparza at the New York Comedy Club in Stamford tonight and tomorrow. Thank you for coming by.
0: Yeah, man.
3: Thanks for having me. Chad and AJ, what's up, boo?
1: Next time, we're going to have Peppies here for you.
0: Yes.
1: We'll get you off that vegan wagon.
0: Exactly.
1: Chaz and AJ in the morning. Dumbass News next. And Commander Keith, the bottom of the hour.

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0: Dumbass.
1: Up yours.
2: Yeah.
1: Dodgers first baseman Freddie Freeman takes frightening fall into a dugout. Does this make him a dumbass?
2: Well, he definitely tested gravity. You should know where you're going. I mean, watch where you're going. That makes him a dumbass.
1: Well, I think he was so into, you know, doing the right thing, right? Was he running after a ball?
3: You got to keep your eye on the ball, man.
2: Yeah, but you also got to keep an eye on where you're going. That's why you're in Dumbass News.
1: All right, so broadcasters react to Freddie Freeman's scary fall into the dugout.
4: On a 2-1 from Landon Knack, Collins skies it right side. Freddie Freeman's underneath it on the warning track toward the net. The dugout, look out! Freddie takes a tumble.
1: I like he says, look out.
2: Yeah. Like he's going to hear him. Yeah.
5: Look out.
2: Oh, yeah. Now that.
5: Look out. Look out.
3: There is that split second where everyone could tell what's about to happen.
1: And yeah, then it's like, hear
2: oh,
1: it.
2: No. Yeah. There's nothing you can do about it. He's already in movement. I mean, the area he goes into, it sounds like a dugout for like the press, and there's steps.
3: It's the camera well. Yeah.
2: He did not hit any of those steps at all. He went right from the top to the bottom. Express. That had to hurt.
1: Let's hear it again.
4: Freddie Freeman's underneath it on the warning track toward the net. The dugout, look out! Freddie takes a tumble into the camera well on the first base side.
2: It's all dirty and stuff. People are like,
1: I don't know. Should he be in Dumbass News? I think that he was like so committed to catching it.
3: Not Freddie. That's what they have him there for. That's his job, man.
1: That's his job.
2: Yeah, but he tested gravity.
3: The announcer, like, it's not that dramatic. Guys fall down. It happens.
1: Did anybody see the soccer player who jumped over the half wall and just kept going?
2: Almost like a trap door. Yeah. What the hell happened? Like, just disappeared.
1: Right.
2: Yeah.
3: Just fell into the earth.
2: Yes.
1: What was that hole? That steps down into a tunnel?
3: I guess.
1: Yeah, it's like a tunnel that leads into the back.
2: Yeah.
3: All these stadiums are multi-purpose now, so it's not just whatever sport that's plays there. Like, they're going to be a concert venue. Like, all that's got to come off. Yeah. I imagine they have those tunnels there for that.
2: Right.
1: Did you say everybody did like different memes and little clips?
2: Yeah.
1: And there was one with like old school like video game music to it. He just disappeared.
2: Yeah. Yeah, I think he popped back up in China. That's what Deepa was. Yeah.
1: That's exactly what. Postcard from someone's parents just showed up at their door after 26 years.
2: Wow. That's some slow mail.
1: 26 years.
2: Right.
3: Have you ever sent a postcard?
1: Yes, but not from where I was.
2: Down Lester.
1: You know, I didn't fill it out on vacation. I took them home.
2: Right, and then you fill it out.
1: A California man just got an unexpected surprise when a postcard his parents mailed from Copenhagen in July of 2000 finally showed up in his mailbox 26 years later. Both Bob Shepherd's parents have since passed away.
2: Wow.
1: Which makes the postcard that much more special.
6: I started looking at it and go, oh my gosh, this is a treasure. Flying in, we saw lots of water and green, green land everywhere. Love, M&D from mom and dad. Probably what happened to this postcard is it somehow fell out of a bin or a basket or a shelf or something like that. And they must have just found it recently and said, hey, the guy still lives at the same address. Let's go ahead and send it to him. This was, to me, almost a postcard from heaven.
1: Very nice. I don't know if it's dumbass, but like, why wouldn't you knock on the door and say, right. We just found this?
2: Yeah.
1: Something. And just stick it in a box like nothing.
2: Right. Oh, look, I found something special.
1: Yeah. Maybe he won't notice it's from 26 years ago.
2: Right.
3: That guy's voice sound familiar to you?
2: Right.
1: Well, let's hear it again.
6: I started looking at it and go, oh my gosh, this is a treasure. Flying in, we saw lots of water and green, green land everywhere.
3: Right there is where I hear who I'm thinking of.
2: Who's that?
6: Flying in, we saw lots of water and green, green land everywhere. Love, M&D.
3: Sounds like Dana Carvey.
1: Oh, do it again.
6: Flying in, we saw lots of water and green, green land everywhere. Love, M&D.
3: It's not as like theatrical as him, but the voice is very close.
2: Special, yes.
3: Not that one.
2: Yes, I'm guessing. Yeah, church lady just sent it.
3: Yeah, you'd have to know Dana Carvey's real voice first.
2: Okay.
1: All right, coming up, Commander Keith's top five new things to complain about.
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1: Look who's here.
2: I'm here.
1: God. Yes.
2: God. Does exist.
1: Live and in person.
2: Yes. Wow.
17: So excited.
1: Commander Keith.
2: Wow.
17: I'm so much more exciting on Twitch when I'm here, so people can look at my big, pasty, fat face.
1: Oh, they go nuts.
2: Oh, they love you.
1: I think Mushmouth has been pissing everyone off.
2: Yeah, something's going on. I have no
1: Twitch.
2: Idea. Yeah, I don't know. I guess some people...
1: He emailed me and said, should I dial it down? I'm like, I don't even know what's happening.
17: You're like, I'm trying to do the radio show.
1: What yeah. down?
2: I didn't have a
3: if
2: chance.
3: You're asking, it's probably yes.
1: Right. It is yes if you're asking.
2: Right. Yeah.
1: And I'm sorry, like, he thinks everyone's watching him.
2: Right.
1: Like, I'm doing a show.
2: Yeah, this is his show on Twitch.
17: It, has Ruth Apparently. Been reading it? And is it bad?
1: He usually creeps out on Ruth, and Ruth is wearing a very nice shirt today, and I'm like, it must be that. Like, is he creep? Is he creep?
18: I don't know.
2: I don't
1: Sorry,
2: creep.
1: I pointed
17: she's,
1: that out.
17: She's adjusting her outfit based on right. Like, what people on the internet
1: you,
17: are
1: get
17: saying.
1: You a towel.
17: Right. She's okay. like, I need a hoodie.
2: Yeah, I don't see any creeping out going on.
1: No?
2: But
1: what's happening?
2: But almost like everything on here is just all him. Like, he's like, just like... I guess like diarrhea of the keyboard.
18: Yeah, it's like his entire stream of consciousness. It's
2: yes,
1: just, it's whatever he's taking.
2: He's chiming on everything and anything. Yeah, yeah.
1: All right, not
2: obviously
1: off. Yes,
2: coffee.
1: It's too much.
2: Yes, I mean, just a little bit. Yeah.
1: All right, you want to tease what's happening?
17: Yes. So today's list involves complaints that did not exist 10 years ago.
1: Okay, that is next.

0: But before we do, Commander Keith's list. We have something we want to play for him.
1: Oh, God.
0: Uh-oh. Because Root said this is your favorite band.
2: Oh.
1: This is my favorite band. Is it you too?
0: No.
2: Favorite for real?
3: No, I think it's the second.
0: Oh. Second favorite band?
3: You really like this band. You've talked about them before.
0: System of a Down?
1: I mean, I like System of a Down. Why? No. What happened?
0: What?
3: Oh, it's not about System of a Down. It's the band that they're talking about.
0: Oh, right. Okay. So, who is it? The lead singer?
4: Not really. So Serge doesn't really perform live, so it's their other guy, Darren.
2: Oh, Darren.
0: Okay.
2: Yeah, right.
0: He led the entire stadium in a chant.
5: London, do you have an ass? I said, do you have an ass? Everybody say ass!
1: What on earth?
5: Ass! Ass!
1: You should do this at Toy Drive.
2: I hear that.
0: It's kind of like a Freddie Mercury thing, right. But different.
2: Yeah. I hear that a lot.
5: We have a little song about a tapeworm. Just for fun today, I'm going to name the tapeworm. Today, I'm going to name the tapeworm Oasis.
1: Oh, right, there you go.
6: And I knew that was coming as soon as he said London.
5: Oasis out of your ass. Hey!
1: I do love Oasis.
5: Pull Oasis out of your ass, hey! Pull Oasis out of your ass. Pull Oasis out of your ass. Pull.
1: These people can't keep up, though.
2: No.
0: No.
1: Yeah, they're like, oh.
2: Well, I'm ready for a new song.
5: Oasis out of your ass.
6: Oh, funny.
2: Nice.
0: All right, there you go.
6: Feels like the next time you're on stage in front of a big group, you should do this.
0: Pull Oasis out of your ass.
2: Oh, I'll do that Saturday.
6: Right.
7: Chad and AJ, Trentolo and Trentolo, Commander Keith, top five.
6: Okay, in the before times, people would complain about aches and pains, taxes and bills, and that their girlfriend sucks. Okay, now,
2: right.
6: We have all new fun complaints that certainly didn't exist in 1992.
2: Okay.
0: All right.
6: So today's top five are new complaints.
2: Oh.
6: Number five. I believe, hundreds of dollars a year in subscription services.
2: Okay.
6: But I often complain that nothing is on and I've seen everything and everything sucks. How can that be? So if you run through them, I play 15 for Netflix, 15 for Hulu, 80 for YouTube TV, 15 for Disney Plus, whatever Amazon Prime costs, and I'm not sure what that is because it comes with the paper towels or whatever. There should never be a moment where I can't find something to watch, but here I am. Just the other night, scrolling through, and what do I watch? Rookie of the Year from 1993.
2: Oh, my God.
6: Again, a movie I've seen. Why would I watch that again? And by the way, does not hold up. It is terrible, but there's nothing I want to watch. It feeds me things, and I'm like, I don't want that. And the kids
0: and
6: screw it up.
0: Why does it think you like it?
6: Because the kids.
2: Oh.
6: So the kids watch whatever garbage shows, and then it shows up, and I'm like, well, I don't want this garbage show. And and it wants to push the that off-campus show, which, by the way, kind of fun, but also terrible acting. Like, we are beyond peak TV. Everything is bad now. I need to cancel some of these things. So that is one of
0: how
6: the new
0: how much money
6: month.
0: A month is that?
6: Well, 15, 15, 80, 15, and whatever the price of Amazon Prime is. So we're looking at like $150 a month. Easy.
2: Okay. Yeah.
6: And I might be forgetting. I don't have
0: there's
6: Paramount
0: a box
6: Plus.
0: You could buy for probably $250.
6: Yeah, this like illegal, and then
0: all the stuff goes away.
6: But the FBI comes.
0: No,
6: and then
0: they're in like Fox prison.
2: Yeah,
0: they were selling it on Amazon. You can't get it on Amazon, but the company's based in China, so there's nothing the U.S. can do about it.
2: Oh,
1: I don't know if I believe you. And it feels like this winds up with me in prison. And they're like, finally, we don't have to deal with it.
0: Then you're saying pull Oasis.
6: Number four. A complaint that never used to exist. I look terrible in that photo. Don't post it. In the old times, you would take one picture with your camera, develop it, and that was the end. Yeah. That photo would sit in a box somewhere or maybe go into an old-timey photo album. You certainly didn't take 100, go through them all, pick your favorite, post it, or in the reverse, post a picture of someone else and have them text you, take that picture down, I look terrible.
4: It's the worst.
6: So I went on a trip with the children, and half of it was a photo shoot, and then we had to go through it all, like, not this one, not this one, not this one. They all look the same.
2: Yeah.
6: Every one of these looks the same. You're insane. And then I would post something and take that down. I look like a chud. Like, that's not even a word. That never happened. So when I look through my mom's photo albums, it's that one picture we took at Disney.
4: Yeah.
6: And I have a mullet in glasses. It's not awesome, but that's it. It was never posted.
0: And that's another thing you're paying for, storage.
6: Yeah. Right, right. It's
0: just
6: true.
0: Store all these pictures no one looks at.
2: Right.
6: I do have that. Put that on the list. And then Apple Music I pay for and Spotify I pay for. Like, these are other things beyond the TV things.
2: So now to like 300.
6: I get the toothbrushes delivered in the mail. I have a toothbrush subscription. And razors.
0: Why?
6: They come in the mail. So I don't have to go.
2: You can go to CVS.
6: No, but they just show up, okay. And there it is. Right. They come with a little battery for the electric.
0: How many toothbrushes?
6: Three.
0: Per?
6: They come. I don't know when they come. Every month? It feels like they're always
0: seems
6: there.
0: Like a lot. So I got a new one every week.
6: Yeah, it feels like I got a lot of toothbrushes.
2: Damn, man.
4: You don't even know. He doesn't even have the info.
6: So they show up, and I just put it on the hand, on the thing. And I'm like, okay, new toothbrush. Right, how much is it? Is it $12? I don't know what it costs. Is it $12 a month?
4: Unbelievable.
6: I should look.
2: Wow.
6: I should look. It's a problem.
0: This is a bit we're going to do. We're going to go through our subscriptions.
6: It's right. Awful.
0: AJ, I can't wait to get to your phone.
6: Oh, my God. Number three, complaints. They didn't respond to my text correctly. So, and this happens to everyone. So you write a funny joke to a group text and you don't get the ha-ha. You write something real serious and someone just gives you a thumbs up. Or they text things like K, sure, yeah, without longer context.
2: Oh, yeah.
6: All of this leads to complaints / anxiety or madness. I texted hours ago. Why haven't they responded? What is the problem? Like, it was just so much better when the phone would ring. Phone rings, they tell you, like, I think you suck.
0: And well, you got the answering machine.
6: Right.
0: You leave a message.
6: So instead, now you've got all this, I mean, especially for my daughters, like, well, he read it. But he didn't write back, and blah, blah, blah. He opened it, and now I'm left unopened, and other phrases I don't understand. And, like, it is a constant problem. Liked it better when it was just landlines.
2: Right.
0: I know.
2: Didn't that take hold, yes.
6: Number two, is any of this real? I've mentioned on the show before that I tell my mother not to send me anything anymore because none of it is real. Tom Brady's not coming out of retirement. They're not making a Police Academy 9. Stop sending me things.
2: They're not.
6: They are not real. You need to do your research. But every day this gets worse. Like, literally every day it's worse. The photos look more real. The videos seem more real. The fake Instagram news sounds more professional. In 2050, I don't know what we're going to do. So, like, Spotify is now saying, like, this song is AI. And they're making laws where you got to write that these, but like, that's not going to change. Like, everything's going to be confusing.
0: Yes.
6: So in 2050, where I hope I'm dead because I won't be able to understand what's fake and what's, I will be my mother and have no idea what's what anymore.
0: It'll be Robot Keith.
6: Right. And he will be bitchy.
4: I like that you think it's going to take until 2050 for that to be a problem.
6: Yeah, seriously. Yeah,
4: right? We're a year away.
2: Yeah.
6: Like, at least I know the ChatGPT flyers and stuff. Now, you know that, okay, that was ChatGPT. This video looks like one of those fake, but eventually it's not. And it's just going to look so real, and it's petrifying to me.
0: I love that Mama Dakin's into Police Academy 9.
2: I know. Right. You know, most of the cast is still alive.
6: What did she send me? Oh, Perfect Strangers. Remember that ABC show, Perfect Strangers?
3: Yay, Belky.
6: They are not rebooting that, despite what she might tell you. Mom, they're not rebooting.
2: Mama Dakin's still alive, and so is Bronson.
4: Isn't this how we actually got Spaceballs 2, though?
6: Right, because
4: everybody was, like, talking about it, and they're like, well,
0: all right, we'll do it. Yeah.
6: But nobody is rebooting Perfect Strangers. Despite what that Facebook post that you screenshotted sent me. And now you're going to get 50 more posts about fake things because it knows you're into Perfect Strangers.
4: You're clicking the links.
6: All right. Number one. The number one complaint I hear in my life more than any other is my battery's going to die. Even in the year 2000, if your battery died, it was fine. You just didn't make phone calls. But in 2026, your battery dies. If my battery dies, I don't know how to get home.
2: Right.
6: I can't pay for things.
2: You're stranded.
6: Because I just use Apple Pay. I have no car. Sometimes I don't carry cash or cards. I just use the Apple Pay thing.
2: Grid, yeah.
6: Yeah. Yeah. You can't stream your favorite radio station. Plug. So what they need to do, as I've mentioned many times, is they need to electrify the air. So we're always charging. But that feels very dangerous.
2: Right, like cancer is probably.
6: Right.
2: Yeah.
6: Feels bad.
2: But
6: man, would it be so much easier if I could just have my phone wherever in the air.
2: Right.
6: And it's always charging.
2: Right. Your cat's constantly walking around all fluffed out.
6: So like the other day, my daughter was at 1%. So she called me from her friend's phone and said, like, hey, use this phone if there's an emergency. I was like, bring a charger. Or if they electrify the air, this doesn't happen.
0: How can you not manage the charging?
6: Right. Well, when you're 14, it's hard to manage literally anything except who opened my Snapchats.
8: Right.
6: And that's it. That's my list.
0: We have some info coming
8: in.
0: That
8: you?
6: Are they electrifying
0: Ed?
9: Yes, they are making a new Perfect Strangers.
6: They are not.
3: Oh, my God.
6: That is not true, sir.
8: Yay.
6: Whatever.
9: They are. It's going to be set in Miami. It's a well-to-do lawyer with a...
6: No.
8: Oh, it's a reboot?
6: Are you friends with my mom, but I believe she doesn't have any friends.
0: If his mom was right and he's wrong,
6: that'll be
0: and he's the vice president of programming of a major radio broadcast company, that would be a headline.
6: I need you, sir, to find a real article from a reputable news source.
9: I will forward it over to, because I'm a big Perfect Strangers fan.
6: No one's ever said that. Not one that. I'm a big...
4: It's on IMDb.
3: IMDB
6: is
4: in the works at HBO Max.
6: Nope. IMDb is user-generated sometimes. I need an article from, like, The Hollywood Reporter.
4: There's a full article in Variety.
6: Oh, Variety's a real thing.
8: Oh, damn.
6: So, wait. Does it take place in Miami like this, not just then?
4: I can't read Variety because they want me to subscribe.
6: Right.
4: I
6: subscribe to that, too.
4: Do you?
6: I subscribe to The New Yorker.
0: Don't you know?
6: So, I should Google.
8: Okay, so now we have, so now we have four complaints.
6: Are they making a Police Academy 9?
8: I hope
6: is that true too?
4: I didn't get that deep into the rabbit hole.
8: You can't
9: I did not
8: Smith
9: get that
8: again.
9: Email.
6: Yeah. Right.
0: Ed, thank you very much.
6: Okay, great.
0: All right.
6: Bye.
7: Chaz and AJ. Trentolo and Trentolo. Commander Keith, top 5. Chaz and AJ. In the morning.
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20: Oh, man.
0: All right. Thank you for listening. Thank you for calling. We want to say happy birthday to Boston John and his wife, Laura. Both of them celebrating a birthday tomorrow. Happy birthday to you both.
2: Happy birthday.
0: Happy birthday. Wow. Boston John works with Homes for the Brave.
2: Yeah.
0: And on the phone right now is Vince Santilli, Executive Director and CEO of Homes for the Brave, to talk to you about something very important happening tomorrow. Hey, Vince.
21: Good morning, Chaz, and great to be on with you.
0: Thank you.
2: Morning.
0: So, step up for the Brave.
21: Yes, indeed. This is our 12th annual one, and this started with modest beginnings, and we are just so excited. Tomorrow at Sacred Heart University's Martiri Family Hockey Arena, we will be taking those stairs, man, and you know, and stepping up for the Brave, and it's really this is our signature fundraiser, and you know, again, what better way to go out, get a little workout. And folks are doing this, either there's a vigorous running course, there is a challenging walking course, so folks of all fitness levels can participate. And we even have people doing this virtually in places here in Connecticut, in California, Pennsylvania, North Carolina. So it's great to see people coming up and stepping up for our veterans that are experiencing homelessness, hunger, and mental health challenges.
0: You and your staff do great work over there at Homes for the Brave.
2: Yeah.
0: And not only do you get homeless veterans off the street, but you teach them skills and train them how to interview and how to fill out a resume and get back on their feet.
2: It's a beautiful,
0: beautiful thing that you do there.
2: Yeah.
0: And we all say, oh, yeah, thank a vet. How about let's help a vet?
2: Actually do it, yes.
0: And you could do this tomorrow. And I'm sure you could just go, you could also go online if you can't make it to make a donation, correct?
21: Absolutely. They can do that on homesofthebrave.org. And, you know, and I got our guy AJ there hosting again this year. And what an incredible blessing he has been to our veterans. And I know, Chaz, you have hosted in the past. One of my big dreams, maybe it's a pipe dream, is to have both of you hosting it together one of these years. But at any rate,
0: we'll
21: it's
0: make
21: just
0: that
21: a great fun. You know, let's do it. And it's a great and fun event. And, you know, and we've got beautiful event shirts that are dry fit that recognize America's 250th anniversary this year. They're white with red and blue. And, you know, so it's just everything's kind of lined up for just a spectacular event.
0: Well, Vince, thank you for everything you've done, everything you do.
2: Yeah.
0: And we'll link up at WPLR.com. It's happening tomorrow. AJ, nice job to you, brother.
2: I'll be soon.
0: Yep. Yeah. I'll be soon.
2: Right. I'll be there.
0: Okay.
2: Yep.
21: Thanks so much, and Vince, we'll see you bright and early tomorrow, AJ.
2: All right. Sounds good.
0: All right. Thank you.
2: Yeah.
0: Never mind. It's a good thing you're doing. I'm not going to buzz your balls.
2: Okay, cool.
0: All right. All right, final thoughts, AJ?
2: Yeah, also tomorrow, after that, I'll be heading over to the second annual Closer Free Rides Team Steve Classic Exotic Car, Motorcycle, and Jeep Show, having a Southern Drive-In in Southern Connecticut. 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
0: So you got Step Up for the Brave,
2: then
0: you
2: the,
0: got
2: car
0: the car show,
2: show,
0: and then Milford Oyster Festival,
2: right? And then flat on my face in my front lawn.
0: Who's a busy boy?
2: Busy, busy, busy.
0: Good for you, man.
2: Oh,
0: it's nice to have you back, 100%.
2: Oh, thank you.
0: Final thoughts, Ruth.
3: Perfect Strangers reboot. Let's make it happen.
4: It is happening.
2: We lost her.
0: Phil?
4: It is happening. It's coming.
2: Okay.
0: Chaz and AJ.
1: That's Japanese. That's Japanese. I really think so.
2: What?
4: Yeah, that didn't work.
0: Chaz and AJ.
5: I say, do you have any rugs available, sweetheart?
2: Why don't you run, sir?
0: Chaz and AJ.
22: 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Robin Manorville is trying to get a job with Chaz and AJ in the morning.
0: Chaz and AJ,
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2: Oh, see? 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
0: Chaz and AJ.
24: This is Cousin Donkey calling. There will be a reboot.
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2: The hell was that?
25: 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Is this Chaz and AJ? That's Chaz with a Z, sir. Aye.
0: Chaz and AJ.
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One win away from Williamsport in the Little League World Series. Darien Little League plays tonight. It's 99.1 PLR. This is the Metro Region Championship game that they'll be in against New Jersey, who's undefeated. But win tonight, go to the Little League World Series. Let's go, Darien.

0: We're all stupid, I guess. We're all big, dumb idiots. I mean, how old are you when you're told not to stare directly at the sun? Pretty young, I would guess. It's 99.1 PLR. My name is Phil. I would think you could count that age on one hand. No? Am I wrong? I can't tell anymore. So Wednesday, we had the solar eclipse. And if you look at the Google data for people searching about eye injuries, blurry vision, can't see, why is everything so dim? Spiked like 1,000% immediately following the solar eclipse on Wednesday. And this wasn't just in America, by the way. I know the world likes to jump on this country. Personally, I just blame Florida. But all throughout Europe, this was happening as well. So we're all big, dumb idiots.
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Well, this is good for Spider-Man and, of course, all of the MCU as it just continues to make money. Setting records all the time now. Fastest film to hit $700 million made domestically. It's 99.1 PLR. We're happy to go. Clearly, the movie's good. Like, you don't spend that much money if we don't care about the movie. I don't know if it's good for movie quality overall, because we're just getting a lot more of this now. Now that Marvel's seeing, like, yeah, we could just keep doing the same character, doing the same stunts, keep cramming other comic book characters into the movie. Yeah, they love it. Look at this.

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0: 1976.
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0: 2004. And a lot of terrible ones.
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3: Squeeze is coming to the Westville Music Bowl. Adam Ant is coming to the Westville Music Bowl. They'll be there together on the same night. 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We're looking for the year that's going to start next with Fuel. 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Caller 9, you get to guess first for a chance to see Squeeze with special guest Adam Ant.

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0: Hello, PLR. You are PLR. Caller number 9. What's your name? Where are you calling from?
1: Litchfield, Connecticut.
0: What's your first name? I didn't hear that part.
1: Rachel.
0: Rachel. Rachel in Litchfield. Do you know the year we're looking for to see Squeeze with Adam Ant?
1: 1998.
0: It is. It's 1998. Congratulations.
1: Thank you. My first time calling. This is so fun.
0: How about that? You know, this is very... I have people who have been like, I've been calling for 10 years. Never won a contest in my life. Look at you. First shot through. I hope you don't retire, though. I hope you call us back. All right. So, yes, 1998 was correct. You're going to see Squeeze with special guest Adam Ant at the Westfield Music Bowl. This is for Tuesday, August 25th. So, coming up quick, okay?
1: Okay.
0: All right. If you have a moment, I would love to talk to you about 1998. What comes to mind when you think of that year?
1: 2 years after high school, so I was just getting my first apartment and working 3 jobs.
0: Where was this? Was this in Connecticut?
1: Yeah.
0: No kidding. What were the 3 jobs? Do you remember them now?
1: One I ended up buying. So I was working at a consignment shop part-time, which I ended up buying when I was 22. I worked on Fridays waitressing, and the weekend I would work at Cumberland Farms. Yeah.
0: Okay. So do you still own the same shop?
1: I do. I just hit my 25th year owning it.
0: God bless you. Look at that. How cool is that?
1: Yeah,
0: I feel like that's a story we don't hear as often anymore. Just, going to work with a small business and just, you know, being the one to take over. I love that.
1: Yeah, I had 5 younger brothers growing up, so we all had to work, you know.
0: Good for you. Good for you. Well, good. Now I feel very good about handing you some free tickets. Not that I didn't before. You were already excited, but extra good. All right, let me put you on hold. We'll get the information off the air and make sure that you get your tickets for Tuesday the 25th.
1: Thank you.
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0: The roar of the crowd. The dimming of the lights. The first drum hit. The 99.1 PLR live launch is just like that, except you're still at work and it's the middle of the day. Three live songs.
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Going back to 2006 for Tom Petty there. It's 99.1 PLR. It's your live lunch. And we do this every day at noon. Live music to help get you through the lunch hour. Tom Petty did not do a ton of touring in 2006. It was busy, about 45 dates or so. Never skipped over Connecticut. He did always love coming here. So he performed in Hartford August 12th of that year. Oh.

0: 20th anniversary tour there for Eve 6, going back to 2018. This was a live album record store release that they did in 2020. It's 99.1 PLR. This is your live lunch every day at noon, just like this, live music to help get you through the lunch hour. I am a big fan of Eve 6. I think they have a great sense of humor. So if you know that debut album that they were playing with their big hit there, Inside Out, it's the one that's got a picture of a fly on it. So when they released the 20th anniversary record store release live version of the album, they called it the Fly Album Live, which is great. They could have done anything that sounded cooler, more rock. They're like, yeah, no, we know you know us for the Fly Album, so that's who we are.
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With that pesky Lollapalooza out of the way, Smashing Pumpkins now have a tour that'll begin end of September. It's 99.1 PLR Boston. October 2nd, they'll be at the TD Garden, and October 4th, Smashing Pumpkins coming to Brooklyn for the Barclays.

0: think if you're in Milford, then you already know it's a big weekend in town. And we'll see you guys all throughout the Milford Oyster Festival. Today, we will continue with the 99.1 PLR Town Invasion. It goes the length of the summer. Every week of the summer, a new town that we will be hanging out in, giving you an opportunity to potentially be a grand prize winner at the end of the summer. 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And the only way to do that is to register in person. So fast forward to right now, today, this weekend, we'll be at the Milford Oyster Fest, I should say, all weekend long, starting tonight, 5 to 10 p.m. for the After Dark with Sunrun at Fowler Field. 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

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Just a bunch of nerds arguing if 1984 is better than The Wall. 99.1 PLR.

Pilot Sign a Friday afternoon. Mike Lapatuna with you. Yeah, weather's looking real good, too. Milford After Dark Oyster Festival tonight and tomorrow. Oh, we got a lot of things going on. We'll talk about that coming up. Speaking of a lot of things going on, if you love the music of George Thorogood, you can see him twice. He's going to be at the Ridgefield Playhouse, and that's going to be September the 7th. And then he's going to be with ZZ Top and George Thorogood, Mohegan Sun. That show's going to be on September 12th as we get to Mr. George Thorogood right now. 99.1 PLR, bad to the bone.

0: Well, pronounced Jamaica, like the island. I always thought it was like Dyer Mocker or something like that. Led Zeppelin there, 99.1 PLR. Get the Lead Out, really knocking it out of the park past Saturday night with Brett Floyd. Get the Lead Out, coming back to town. It's going to be in November where they do a full show. That's going to be November 21st with Get the Lead Out at the Oakdale Theater. Going on this afternoon, coming up in the next step of two, get a band, play a big hit, and then we do a deeper cut. Rolling Stones in that feature coming up in about 45 minutes. 3 o'clock, all about the 80s. Going to go to the debut album from the band Poison. Look what the cat dragged in. We'll do a cut from that album at 3 o'clock, all about the 80s. And as you know, 4 o'clock is all about the 90s. With a 4 o'clock flannel, hang around at 5:30, play Guess That Riff. Win tickets to see the Legacy Tour with John Fogerty and Steve Winwood at the Amphitheater September 9th. Those tickets coming up at 5:30. And Guess That Riff.
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Yeah, really cool to see Tom Morello on the past Bruce Springsteen tour there, too. No dates as of yet, taking a break. I think he's still going to go back out there, too. Bruce there, Born in the USA, Foo Fighters on the U.S. leg of their tour. Don't forget, they got to stop back in Connecticut three times in 2026. These guys have played for us, too. How cool is that? They're going to be at the Mohegan Sun, and that's going to be October the 4th. And tickets are available right now. The Foo Fighters, 99.1 PLR.

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0: 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One essential song, and then the next step. 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
1: Going to the Rolling Stones in the next step as we go to their 14th studio album and the first album to feature Ronnie Wood. It was 1976 when Some Girls came out. Gave us a whole bunch of great songs too, like Shattered, Beast of Burden, and this one, the first one released from the album, with Miss You. With the next step or deeper cut, if there is a deeper cut with the Stones, coming up next, 99.1 PLR.

Is it a deeper cut or a next step? Maybe. 99.1 PLR coming off the 17th album called Undercover. And a great video, too. It's like a little movie with Undercover of the Night. Rolling Stones in the next step. 99.1 PLR. What's that smell? It kind of smells like sex and candy.

0: Yeah, music from Marcy Playground, Sex and Candy, 99.1 PLR. Marcy Playground going to be at the Big E this year for two shows, too. As a matter of fact, they're going to be there on September 23rd and September 24th. A lot of great music coming up to the Big E up in West Springfield, Mass. And, of course, that gets underway coming up in a few weeks, too. Yes, this is coming to an end. Talking about the WPLR Town Invasion, going to wrap up Milford this weekend. We're going to be at the Milford Oyster Festival after dark down at Fowler Field tonight and tomorrow. We'll be there this evening from 5 to 10, tomorrow from 4 to 10, and then we wrap it up on Sunday at Indian River Plaza by Bobby J's Bait and Tackle on New Haven Avenue. We'll be there from noon to 1. I mentioned those locations so you can register to win that big grand prize from Arts TV and Appliance. That's a brand new grill. And also thanks goes out to All American Waste and Branford Building Supplies. We'll see you in Milford this evening.
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Yeah, just a handful of dates for those guys. Creed, I guess they wrap up their tour somewhere out in the Midwest and higher, 99.1 PLR. As far as Black Sabbath goes, you know, I look at all the albums, and I keep going back to the second album. The album called Paranoid gave us songs like War Pigs, Paranoid, Planet Caravan, Hand of Doom, one of my favorites, Fairies Wear Boots, and we can't forget this one, Iron Man, Black Sabbath, 99.1 PLR.

0: And these guys just got into the Rock and Roll Hall of Fame. They should have been in a while ago, huh? Music from Bad Company, Rock and Roll Fantasy, 99.1 PLR. Just talking about the town invasion. Two more towns to go. After Milford, we're going to be over in Hamden and then Cheshire. But this weekend, spending time in Milford at the Oyster Festival. Oyster Festival After Dark kicks off at 4 o'clock this afternoon. You got music from School of Rock at 5:30, and then some great music from Nashville Drive. That happens at 6:30. Tomorrow, we're going to be there from 4 until 10. Two of a Kind comes on at 4 o'clock, always morning at 5:30. The Stevie Experience. Yeah, music of Stevie Nicks. That's going to be at 6:30, and Mike Del Judas wraps it up at 8:30. And when you're down there, make sure you find us. 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

0: celebrating 40 years of Eric Walters having better Star Wars toys than us. 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
1: Oh, the big 80s, going back to 1986 with the debut album from the band Poison. I wish they can get it together. Bret Michaels still on tour, but I guess he's estranged from the band. Who knows what it's all about. That's why they call it the music business. Nonetheless, the debut album was called Look What the Cat Dragged In. Give us great songs like Cry Tough, I Want Action, I Won't Forget You. But the big song from that album I want to play for you right now is this one. And Talk Dirty to Me. Poison, the PLR 180, 99.1 PLR.

0: Yeah, coming off their second album called A Place in the Sun. Big hit for those guys, too. The band Lit. I love that song, too. My Own Worst Enemy, Bluefish. The Bluefish Tournament. Actually, it's the Surfside Hotel, greatest Bluefish Tournament on Earth. It's 2 weeks away. 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Third, you got $2,500. And it goes all the way down. There's like 20 categories. New category with the kids 18 and under with heaviest blue. Best thing to do, get all your information. It's easy. 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Are there any fans of Reacher? Yeah, Wednesday night, Reacher's fourth season started, and they gave us, what's it on, Prime, Amazon Prime, or Paramount, some one of those. But I watched all three, binge-watched. It was easy to do, too. Go back and do it again. But what a great show. Alan Richson, I think is his name, who plays a part of Reacher. Don't call him Mr. Reacher, just Reacher. But already it started off, just hit the ground running. What a great first three episodes. The only problem is we've got to wait another week for episode four.
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3: 84 eastbound, crawling out of Middlebury into the Mixmaster in Waterbury. It's all volume delays right now. 91 southbound bunched up nicely through the 691 merge in Meriden on Route 8 southbound side. A heavy residual delays through Ansonia and Shelton from earlier road work on 95. Plenty of congestion delays in Guilford, Brantford, Long Wharf, and West Haven. Traffic report is powered by MyCTSavings.com. 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

Yeah, Van Halen always good at doing a lot of great cover tunes like that one. Old Roy Orbison tune, Old Pretty Woman. What a guy he was, too. The late, great Roy Orbison. Last band he was in, Traveling Wilburys. But if you ever get a chance, Wikipedia guy. I'm telling you, he lived quite a tragic life, too. A lot of loss in his life, but boy, gave us a whole bunch of great music. There is a documentary or docufilm out. It came out years ago. And I think it was called In Black and White. And it was Roy Orbison and band, which included all sorts of people from Bruce Springsteen to Bonnie Raitt, all as his backup band. And it's really, really good. An Evening in Black and White, I think it's called. Metallica taking a little bit of a break, yeah, until October 1st. That's when the residency picks up out there in Vegas at the Sphere. Let's get to Metallica now. 99.1 PLR. And don't forget, we got two dates in Connecticut.

0: Oh, there you go. Kings of Leon. What a band there, too. Got a couple of dates on their schedule, but they got a big tour happening in 2027. And I know that because I know their manager. Great band. Brothers. They're all brothers there, too. And Sex on Fire. It's Kings of Leon, 99.1 PLR. Beautiful afternoon, too. And we'll be heading down. Actually, we're down there now at the Milford Oyster Festival. Actually, it's the Milford Oyster Festival After Dark. They changed it. When did they change it? Like 2 years ago? It used to be all day Saturday. Now we do Friday night and Saturday night. And that works out. A change is always good, right? So we're going to be down there. Actually, we're down there now. We'll be down there tomorrow. In another 2 weeks, we'll be out in the Long Island Sound. And I talked to one guy who caught a 22. Is that possible? 22-pound bluefish offshore? I guess. I don't know. I'm not a fisherman. I couldn't tell you. But I'll tell you one thing. I wouldn't mind dropping a hook in, getting a chance to win $25,000, and not in prizes. I'm talking about a check for $25,000 cash. All right. And that's the first place prize, grand prize in the Surfside Hotel greatest bluefish tournament on earth. Surfside Hotel. What a great place to hang out. I'm telling you. Well, you can go to WPLR.com, get all the information. Most importantly, you can just sign up, but sign up now because in another couple of weeks, we'll be out on the Long Island Sound.
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2: 95 South accident approaching exit 54 as things backed up through Brantford. Eastbound delays start at about Lake Saltonstall on 95. Also southbound, you're jamming through Long Wharf. Wilbur Cross southbound accident reported just past exits 42 A and B as things backing up into Woodbridge and on 84 eastbound for Rawlin out of Middlebury going into the Mixmaster in Waterbury. 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

4 o'clock flannel. All about the 90s with music there from the Goo Goo Dolls. Yeah. Remember those guys? Came out in 1998, the album called Dizzy Up the Girl. Probably their most successful album to date, being certified 5 times platinum, meaning they sold over 5 million copies. They're on tour right now with Neon Trees. That show coming up to Mohegan Sun, Goo Goo Dolls, Neon Trees on September the 6th. 4 o'clock flannel, all about the 90s as we go to the fifth studio album and a big one too. From Soundgarden and Blow Up the Outside World. 4 o'clock flannel, 99.1 PLR, Soundgarden.

0: What a band, huh? Boy, they got a big tour that's going on now. They're in the States until the end of the year, and the next year, 2027, doing a big Japan tour, too, talking about Weezer. Coming off their debut album, the Blue Album, is what they usually refer to. And it was a debut album on a major, major label. Weezer there, 99.1 PLR, all part of the 4 o'clock flannel. We do that Monday through Friday at 4. Play three songs from that great decade of the 90s and Friday nights. With John Kamal, he supersizes it and gives you an hour of 90s. And that's going to happen tonight at 9 o'clock right here at WPLR. Town Invasion, oh, yeah, that's going on. We're going to be down. Actually, we're down there now, as a matter of fact, at the Milford Oyster Festival after dark, Fowler Field. Actually, it's 5 to 10 tonight. We're down there already because we like to be early. And then tomorrow, also at the Oyster Festival after dark, Fowler Field from 4 to 10 p.m., and we wrap it up on Sunday at the Indian River Plaza at Bobby J's Bait and Tackle. Stop by either of those locations, and make sure you're registered to win the grand prize, which is going to be that a brand new grill from Arts TV and Appliance. And also thanks goes out to All American Waste and Branford Building Supplies. A lot of things happening this weekend. If you're in Hamden and, was a graduate of Hamden High, in the 80s, they're doing like a big reunion there tomorrow. More and more towns and schools seem to be doing these multi-year reunions. You know, it's kind of tough to get the whole class together for a night sometimes. You know, I know in my graduating class, we had like 700 kids in our class, and try to get those people all together, it's tough. So this makes a lot of sense. So Hamden's got a big one happening tomorrow. And speaking of my alma mater, Staples High School, Staples in Westport, they have a big multi-year reunion going on this weekend, starting tonight and going through Sunday. For the class from 1969 right up to 1974, the big day will be happening tomorrow down at Campo Beach.
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2: 95 southbound crash and vehicle fire. Exit 54 has things backed up into Guilford and northbound delays starting East Haven before Lake Saltonstall. Wilbur Cross, Route 15 southbound, an accident at Route 34. Exits 42 and B at the on-ramp has things backed up to the West Rock Tunnel. And on 84 eastbound side, crawling out of Middlebury going into the Mixmaster in Waterbury. 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

1979, the name of that song. That was the same year that Billy Corgan turned 13, sort of a coming of age song. And with guys, as I mentioned this before, that's a big year. You know, when you turn 13 because you're a teenager, you know, and your driver's license is just a few years away. I'm telling you, you're at the top of the world. For me, I go back before 1979, but as far as what's going on in my head, it's the same thing like when I was 13, you know. Haven't changed that much since. A little older, a little grayer, but still the same rock and roller, that's for sure. Yeah, these guys out on tour with Foreigner, Double Vision, Double Trouble Tour. So we get the Leonard Skinner, 99.1 PLR.

0: Alice the Cult out on their 50th anniversary tour. Been doing that for well over a year. No dates in Connecticut. I'm surprised. They usually play New Haven. Well, maybe it's on their to-do list coming up in 2027. I guess we'll have to just wait and see. Yeah, the Milford Oyster Festival After Dark. That opens up in about 10 minutes, 5 to 10 tonight. We're going to be down there, of course, part of the WPLR Town Invasion. We'll be there tonight, also tomorrow as well. Tomorrow we'll be there from 4 to 10. We're going to be there from now till 10 o'clock tonight. As far as music goes, you got some great bands coming. 5:30 this evening, you got the School of Rock. The fine kids there, the School of Rock, the school out of Milford will be performing at 5:30, 6:30. Great band there, too, called Nashville Drive. And then a nice lineup of bands tomorrow. Remember, it opens up at 4. And we've got Two of a Kind, a band playing, Always Morning at 5:30. And then my dear friend Heather Lee, who does the incredible, incredible Stevie Nicks tribute, the Stevie Experience tribute. That's going to be tomorrow at 6:30. And Mike Del Judas wraps it up at 8:30. Once again, it's part of her Town Invasion. So find us and register to win that grill from Arts TV and Appliance. All right. And also thanks goes out to All American Waste and Branford Building Supplies. We wrap up Milford on Sunday at the Indian River Plaza by Bobby J's Bait and Tackle on New Haven Avenue. We'll be there from noon to one. The next week, we go to Hamden.
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2: 95 southbound heavy residual delays through Guilford to Branford and East Haven from an earlier issue that's been cleared. New Haven, 91 south, the crawl starts at exit 6, follows you down through the merge and through Long Wharf. On 91 northbound side, we have an accident reported between exit 19 and 20. On 84 eastbound crawl on exit 16 through the Mixmaster in Waterbury. 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

0: said no.
1: Yeah, hey, well, thank you, Bo. Thank you, fellas. Mumbling back there. Pearl Jam from the album 10, An Even Flow. Pearl Jam, so far, just doing the Ohana Music Festival out there in Dana Point, California. And I think it's coming up in September. And then Eddie does a couple of dates in Mexico. So far, that's it. But I'm sure there'll be more dates for those guys in 2027. Well, as you know, the Mike Lapidino Golf Classic got postponed until Monday, August 31st. Yeah, boy, good thing it didn't play when we had it scheduled. It was horrible. Like Monday the 31st.

0: welcome to paradise. I said that every time I wake up in the morning. Green Day, and they got a movie out. Movie, I think it opened last night, showing at the AMC theaters. There's one down in Trumbull there, the Marquee, and then there's one up in Plainville. Nimrods is the name of the movie. It was featured at the Toronto International Film Festival last April. Now opens up in the U.S. Last night and tonight. You may want to check that out. Let's see. What do we got going for you? Yeah, coming up in 10 minutes, let's play Guess That Riff. Last pair of tickets I have to see John Fogerty and Steve Winwood. It's the Legacy Tour. It's going to be at the Amp on Wednesday, September the 9th, coming up in a couple of weeks, too. Tickets are on sale at LiveNation.com, but we'll play Guess That Riff coming up next.
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5: 91 northbound, a crash between exits 19 and 20 has things backing up into the Wilbur Cross merge. 84 eastbound crawling out of Middlebury going into the Mixmaster in Waterbury. On 95 southbound side, heavy volume delays through Guilford and Brantford, all stemming from earlier issues. And then you're back on the brakes going through Long Wharf, through West Haven and into Milford. Traffic report powered by Taco Bell. 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

0: Lappy can tell you the greatest riffs and solos of all time, but can you? 99.1 PLR GTR, guess that riff.
1: Yeah, certainly looking forward to going to the show, seeing John Fogerty, Steve Winwood. The Legacy Tour going to be at the Amphitheater Wednesday, September 9th, and those are the tickets I have to give away right now. And guess that riff, I'll play a part of a song. You know the deal, you got to give me the correct song title to win the tickets. Oh, and you got to be caller number 9 as well. So we'll take caller 9 at 203-882-9757, 203-882-WPLR. That can correctly guess the title of this song will win. And here it comes. I think you got that one, huh? Caller 9882-WPLR. Guess that riff and win tickets to see John Fogerty and Stevie Winwood. 99.1 PLR.

0: Hello, PLR. Your caller number 9. Who's this?
1: Yeah, this is Al from Stratford.
0: Al from Stratford. All right, Al from Stratford.
1: Yes, sir.
0: Let's play Guess That Riff, see if we can win you some tickets. Here it comes. All right there, Big Al. Guess That Riff.
1: I'm going to go with Kryptonite.
0: No, wrong band, wrong song. Sorry about that. Hello, PLR, you're caller number 10. Who's this?
2: Patrick.
0: Hiya, Patrick. Where are you calling from?
2: Shelton.
0: All right, Patrick from Shelton. Let's play Guess That Riff. Number 9 didn't get it. Let's see if you can. Here it comes. All right there, Patrick, my boy. Guess That Riff.
2: That One by Metallica?
0: Yes, it is. You got tickets to see John Fogerty, Steve Winwood. Ever seen those guys before?
2: No.
0: All right. Have you ever been to the amphitheater before?
2: Nope, not at all.
0: No, no kidding, man. Well, you're going to be in for a real treat. It's a great venue, and you got two incredible artists, John Fogerty and Steve Winwood. It's going to be Wednesday, September the 9th.
2: All right.
0: All right, man. Well, hang on a second. I'll tell you how to get the tickets.
2: Got it.
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4: 91 northbound, an accident between exit 19 and 20 has things backed up into the Wilbur Cross merge. Southbound, plenty of onlooking delays as well. 84 eastbound, heavy volume delays out of Middlebury into the Mixmaster and Waterbury. And on 95 south, very busy through Guilford, Brantford, and you're on the brakes through Long Wharf going into West Haven. 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

Yeah, Sebastian Bach helping out his buddy Dee Snider, taking over lead vocal duties with the Twisted Sister reunion tour that's going on. Dee suffering from some arthritis pains that's going to prevent them from touring. Sebastian Bach stepped in, and we'll see that show coming up to the Big E, and that's going to be on October the 2nd with Twisted Sister. AC/DC, you've got a few more dates on the North American leg of the tour. What happens after that? I guess we have just to wait and see. There's a lot of fan pages out there talking about other dates, but you got to go to where it matters. ACDC.com. They'll give you all the information. Looks like this tour is going to end in Philadelphia on September the 29th. Getting the ACDC now. 99.1 PLR.

0: Yeah, Stone Temple Pilots out on tour with Godsmack and Dorothy. They already came through our area, but that's a great triple bill there, too. Mike Lapatino with you. Yeah, it's the town invasion, the town of Milford. This thing's all coming to an end. After Milford, we're going to head over to Hamden and Cheshire. But right now, we're down at the annual Milford Oyster Festival After Dark. As you know, it gets started later for Friday and for tomorrow, too. Gets underway at 5. Well, it's underway right now. We're going to be down there until 10 o'clock. You got some great live music happening tonight. With the Nashville Drive coming on at 6:30. We'll be down there tomorrow as well. 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And thanks goes out to All American Waste and Branford Building Supplies. We're down at the Oyster Festival right now.
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1: 91 northbound accident remains between exit 19 and 20. Has things backed up through Meriden. Southbound side, you have plenty of onlooking delays as well. 84 eastbound, heavy congestion delays out of Middlebury into the Mixmaster in Waterbury. And on 95 south, plenty of company through Guilford and Brantford, and lingering congestion delays through Long Wharf going into West Haven. Traffic report is powered by Taco Bell. 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Tax extra. 99.1 PLR Connecticut traffic.
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Yeah, coming off his third album, but actually it's the first album on a major label, talking about Beck, the album called Mellow Gold, big song from that. Is that one there called Loser? Hey, if you love ZZ Top, they're coming to town. 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

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Whatever rocks.

that's a wrap for me with the music from Free. You know, you figure the band Free, Mott the Hoople, and King Crimson, members from each of those three bands, made up Bad Company. Bad Company just got into the Rock and Roll Hall of Fame. Those other three bands, nah, they're not in it. But they should be. As I said, wrapping it up for me, we're down at the Milford Oyster Festival right now, right up until 10 o'clock. We'll be there tomorrow as well, from 4 to 10. And find us and register to win that brand new grill from Arch TV and Appliance. We've got a couple more towns to go in the Town Invasion, so make sure you do that in person to win that brand new grill from Arch TV and Appliance. And big thanks goes out to All American Waste and Branford Building Supplies. I'm out of here. See you back here Monday at 1 o'clock. Until then, have a great night. Stay safe and healthy. And always commit those random acts of kindness. It's the right thing to do, and it makes you feel real good. And as always, thanks for listening. See you down at the Oyster Fest.

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One of the few Metallica songs that isn't written in E. It's 99.1 PLR. But then again, that's just because they tuned their guitars down to D for it. So it's, they play it like it's in E.

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1: Grateful Dead show going on tomorrow in Newtown at New Salem Brewery, which, by the way, if you've never been to New Salem, the location itself is awesome and the beer speaks for itself. But the Mystery Train band is going to be playing some Jerry. So a lot of Jerry Garcia band, a lot of Dead, but mostly like Jerry solo stuff. So if that is your scene, New Salem Brewery tomorrow is the place to be.
0: 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It's the 99.1 PLR Surfside Hotel Greatest Bluefish Tournament on Earth. 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A grand prize of $25,000 for the heaviest catch. The

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